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1: A few clouds, some wind, and a low of minus 3 tonight. In the DiscoverMooseJaw.com newsroom, I'm J.D. Houghton. The 20th annual 800 CHAB Family First Radiothon is set to return with a goal of raising $150,000 for cancer care here in Moose Jaw. The money will help expand chemotherapy services at the Dr. F.H. Wigmore Regional Hospital. Local survivor Terry Peters says this is a fight the whole community needs to take on.
2: Moose Jaw, this is another opponent we have to fight. It's Team Moose Jaw against cancer. And that fight starts with 6 chairs, 2 treatment stretchers, and the money to make it happen.
1: We have Peters' full story on DiscoverMooseJaw.com. As the end of the school year draws closer, students are dealing with final exams while making major decisions about life after high school. Kara Rigdon, a career development consultant at Peacock Collegiate, says the sudden shift away from structure can feel overwhelming for many students graduating.
3: Once they leave high school, they no longer have that, you know, like safety net. And so they have to make decisions, whether it's like, where they're going to go try and find a job, how many classes they're going to take, what classes they should be taking, and moving away from home. I'm not going to have mom or dad there to help me with everything anymore.
1: Rigdon says reassurance, planning, and access to information can go a long way in easing that stress. Holding off on spring yard cleanup could help protect pollinators across Saskatchewan. The province is encouraging residents to wait before raking leaves and clearing garden debris, as many insects rely on that cover to survive during the winter. Beth Dolmage with the Ministry of Environment says those materials act as a shelter.
4: We like to say, wait until it's 10 degrees outside consistently. Let those insects sort of wake up to a nice, consistent, warm temperature, and it benefits everyone.
1: Dolmage says early cleanup can disrupt species like ladybugs and native bees before they emerge. And a Moose Jaw fundraiser is set to support people facing housing challenges in the community. Bobby's Place is hosting the Square One community with a fundraiser on May 6th, with lunch and supper options available. Della Ferguson, board president of Square One, says the goal is to raise funds for supportive housing services.
5: We are hosting our Bobby's Place fundraiser on May the 6th, and we're excited to offer 2 options for folks.
1: Tickets are limited to 100 per seating, with proceeds supporting programs that provide housing and daily support for those in need.
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1: It was a busy but successful weekend for local high school athletes. There was a number of regional badminton champions and track and field winners from over the weekend. Also, a Moose Jaw track and field athlete broke a 40-year-old record this past weekend. See pictures and the full write-up in our article on DiscoverMooseJaw.com. Local baseball hit the diamonds over the weekend. The 18U AA Canucks dropped all 4 of their opening weekend contests, while the 15U AAA squad took a weekend split against the Regina Wolfpack. Additionally, it's opening day for Moose Jaw Little League tonight. It didn't take long to see Moose Jaw's first hole-in-one of the season. The Lynbrook Golf Club reported that on Saturday, Keith Curtis picked up the ace on the par 3 fifth at the Lynbrook. Using a 5 hybrid, Keith delivered a precise shot that landed on the green and rolled directly into the cup. For the first time since 2019, the Prince Albert Raiders will be heading to the Ed Chanelth Cup, the Western Hockey League's championship final. They took down Medicine Hat 7-6 in a thriller last night and were crowned Eastern Conference champions. They will now play the Everett Silvertips in the league final starting on Friday. Over to the NHL Stanley Cup playoffs tonight, Carolina will host the Flyers up 1-0 in that series, while Anaheim and Vegas kick off their second round series. And the Blue Jays are on the road in Tampa Bay today to kick off a 3-game set against the Rays. We want your local sports scores and stories. 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
1: A low of minus 3 tonight with a few clouds and northwest winds at 40, gusting to 60. Tomorrow, a mix of sun and cloud, northwest winds in the morning and a high of 6. Sunny and 12 on Wednesday, cloudy and 17 on Thursday. And Friday, we'll see a high of 20 degrees with some sunshine. Find the full forecast at discovermoosejaw.com and stream the radio anywhere and anytime from the Discover Moose Jaw app.
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4: A few clouds tonight in the low of minus 3 with 40K northwest winds gusting to 60. A mix of sun and cloud tomorrow with a high of 6 and sunshine and 30K northwest winds. And sunny and a high of 12 on Wednesday. Find the full forecast at discovermoosejaw.com and stream the radio anywhere at any time from the Discover Moose Jaw app.
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0: 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Your neighbors talking about a festival, your coworkers buzzing about some new bylaw, and you're over here wondering what day it is. 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
5: Tonight, a few clouds and northwest winds at 40, gusting to 60 with a low of minus 3. Partly cloudy tomorrow with some northwest winds at 30 and a high of only 6 degrees. And for your Wednesday, sunny and a high of 12. Find the full forecast at discovermoosejaw.com and stream the radio anywhere at any time from the Discover Moose Jaw app.
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8: A few clouds tonight and a low of minus 3 with 40K northwest winds gusting to 60. A mix of sun and cloud tomorrow with a high of 6 and sunshine and 30K northwest winds. And sunny and a high of 12 on Wednesday. Find the full forecast at discovermoosejaw.com and stream the radio anywhere at any time from the Discover Moose Jaw app.
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4: Tonight, a few clouds and northwest winds at 40 gusting to 60 with a low of minus 3. Partly cloudy tomorrow with some northwest winds at 30 and a high of only 6 degrees. And for your Wednesday, sunny and a high of 12. Find the full forecast at discovermoosejaw.com and stream the radio anywhere at any time from the Discover Moose Jaw app.
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1: A few clouds, some wind, and a low of minus 3 tonight. 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Houghton. The 20th annual 800CHAB Family First Radiothon is set to return with a goal of raising $150,000 for cancer care here in Moose Jaw. The money will help expand chemotherapy services at the Dr. F.H. Wigmore Regional Hospital. Local survivor Terry Peters says this is a fight the whole community needs to take on.
2: Moose Jaw, this is another opponent we have to fight. It's Team Moose Jaw against cancer. And that fight starts with 6 chairs, 2 treatment stretchers, and the money to make it happen.
1: We have Peters' full story on DiscoverMooseJaw.com. As the end of the school year draws closer, students are dealing with final exams while making major decisions about life after high school. Kara Rigdon, a career development consultant at Peacock Collegiate, says the sudden shift away from structure can feel overwhelming for many students graduating.
3: Once they leave high school, they no longer have that, safety net. And so they have to make decisions, whether it's like, where they're going to go try and find a job, how many classes they're going to take, what classes they should be taking, and moving away from home. I'm not going to have mom or dad there to help me with everything anymore.
1: Rigdon says reassurance, planning, and access to information can go a long way in easing that stress. Holding off on spring yard cleanup could help protect pollinators across Saskatchewan. The province is encouraging residents to wait before raking leaves and clearing garden debris, as many insects rely on that cover to survive during the winter. Beth Dolmage with the Ministry of Environment says those materials act as a shelter.
4: We like to say, wait until it's 10 degrees outside consistently. Let those insects sort of wake up to a nice, consistent, warm temperature, and it benefits everyone.
1: Dolmage says early cleanup can disrupt species like ladybugs and native bees before they emerge. And a Moose Jaw fundraiser is set to support people facing housing challenges in the community. Bobby's Place is hosting the Square One community with a fundraiser on May 6th, with lunch and supper options available. Della Ferguson, board president of Square One, says the goal is to raise funds for supportive housing services.
5: We are hosting our Bobby's Place fundraiser on May the 6th, and we're excited to offer 2 options for folks.
1: Tickets are limited to 100 per seating, with proceeds supporting programs that provide housing and daily support for those in need.
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1: A low of minus 3 tonight with a few clouds and northwest winds at 40, gusting to 60. Tomorrow, a mix of sun and cloud, northwest winds in the morning and a high of 6. Sunny and 12 on Wednesday, cloudy and 17 on Thursday. And Friday, we'll see a high of 20 degrees with some sunshine. Find the full forecast at DiscoverMooseJaw.com and stream the radio anywhere and anytime from the Discover Moose Jaw app.
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0: We excelled at two things in school, talking too much and lunch. Oh, and talking too much during lunch. So three things. 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
2: A few clouds tonight and a low of minus 3 with 40K northwest winds gusting to 60. A mix of sun and cloud tomorrow with a high of 6 and sunshine and 30K northwest winds. And sunny and a high of 12 on Wednesday. Find the full forecast at discovermoosejaw.com and stream the radio anywhere at any time from the Discover Moose Jaw app.
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5: Tonight, a few clouds and northwest winds at 40 gusting to 60 with a low of minus 3. Partly cloudy tomorrow with some northwest winds at 30 and a high of only 6 degrees. And for your Wednesday, sunny and a high of 12. Find the full forecast at discovermoosejaw.com and stream the radio anywhere at any time from the Discover Moose Jaw app.
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1: Clouds, some wind, and a low of -3 tonight. In the DiscoverMooseJaw.com newsroom, I'm J.D. Houghton. Graduating students are facing excitement and uncertainty as they prepare to move on from high school in 2026. Brett Young, a career development consultant at Central Collegiate, says much of the pressure comes from not knowing what the future will look like.
2: Sometimes in this generation, they love to know what's the next thing that's going to come, and sometimes it doesn't always happen that way. Even the friends, you know, that they're leaving behind, like they've been through elementary and high school together. It's just the unknown of what's going to happen next.
1: Young reminds students that career paths can change, which helps reduce anxiety during graduation season. A Moose Jaw woman is sharing her cancer journey ahead of this year's Family First Radiothon. The campaign is raising funds to bring treatment closer to home by expanding chemotherapy services at the Dr. F.H. Wigmore Regional Hospital. Local survivor Terry Peter says traveling for treatment added to an already difficult experience.
3: I was only given the option to get my treatment in Regina, which I was happy to do because I'm young and otherwise healthy, but it made it a lot more exhausting. It's a hard time, it's a hard thing to go through, and it added to my day.
1: This year's fundraising goal is $150,000 to nearly triple the current treatment capacity at our local hospital. A local program in Moose Jaw is helping people rebuild their lives through supportive housing. The Square One Community Bobby's Place fundraiser on May 6th aims to raise funds to continue that work. Della Ferguson, president of the board for Square One, says the program goes beyond just providing a place to live.
4: It is much more than a place. It is a home to call your own, but it's that extra support built on therapeutic relationships with the workers.
1: The fundraiser includes two meal options with limited tickets available for both lunch and supper. And spring yard work may be tempting, but experts say waiting could benefit your garden. The Ministry of Environment says leaves and plant debris plays a key role in protecting overwintering insects. Beth Dolmage with the Ministry of Environment says those insects are more important than people realize.
5: What we're trying to introduce is the idea that to let these insects really benefit you and the environment, your garden, we want to introduce something like the timing aspect of things.
1: Residents are advised to wait until temperatures reach around 10 degrees consistently before starting cleanup.
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1: A low of -3 tonight with a few clouds and northwest winds at 40, gusting to 60. Tomorrow, a mix of sun and cloud, northwest winds in the morning and a high of 6. Sunny and 12 on Wednesday, cloudy and 17 on Thursday. And Friday, we'll see a high of 20 degrees with some sunshine. Find the full forecast at DiscoverMooseJaw.com and stream the radio anywhere and anytime from the Discover Moose Jaw app.
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8: A few clouds tonight and a low of minus 3 with 40K northwest winds gusting to 60. A mix of sun and cloud tomorrow with a high of 6 and sunshine and 30K northwest winds. And sunny and a high of 12 on Wednesday. 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
6: Tonight, a few clouds and northwest winds at 40 gusting to 60 with a low of minus 3. Partly cloudy tomorrow with some northwest winds at 30 and a high of only 6 degrees. And for your Wednesday, sunny and a high of 12. 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
3: A few clouds tonight in the low of -3 with 40K northwest winds gusting to 60. A mix of sun and cloud tomorrow with a high of 6 and sunshine and 30K northwest winds. And sunny and a high of 12 on Wednesday. Find the full forecast at discovermoosejaw.com and stream the radio anywhere and anytime from the Discover Moose Jaw app.
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1: Tonight, a few clouds and northwest winds at 40, gusting to 60 with a low of minus 3. Partly cloudy tomorrow with some northwest winds at 30 and a high of only 6 degrees. And for your Wednesday, sunny and a high of 12. Find the full forecast at discovermoosejaw.com and stream the radio anywhere at any time from the Discover Moose Jaw app.
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2: A few clouds tonight and a low of minus 3 with 40K northwest winds gusting to 60. A mix of sun and cloud tomorrow with a high of 6 and sunshine and 30K northwest winds. And sunny and a high of 12 on Wednesday. Find the full forecast at discovermoosejaw.com and stream the radio anywhere at any time from the Discover Moose Jaw app.
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0: 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Oh, and talking too much during lunch. 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
4: Tonight, a few clouds and northwest winds at 40 gusting to 60 with a low of -3. Partly cloudy tomorrow with some northwest winds at 30 and a high of only 6 degrees. And for your Wednesday, sunny and a high of 12. Find the full forecast at discovermoosejaw.com and stream the radio anywhere at any time from the Discover Moose Jaw app.
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3: A few clouds tonight and a low of minus 3 with 40K northwest winds gusting to 60. A mix of sun and cloud tomorrow with a high of 6 and sunshine and 30K northwest winds. And sunny and a high of 12 on Wednesday. Find the full forecast at discovermoosejaw.com and stream the radio anywhere at any time from the Discover Moose Jaw app.
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4: Tonight, a few clouds and northwest winds at 40 gusting to 60 with a low of minus 3. Partly cloudy tomorrow with some northwest winds at 30 and a high of only 6 degrees. And for your Wednesday, sunny and a high of 12. Find the full forecast at discovermoosejaw.com and stream the radio anywhere at any time from the Discover Moose Jaw app.
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1: A few clouds tonight in a low of -3 with 40K northwest winds gusting to 60. A mix of sun and cloud tomorrow with a high of 6 and sunshine and 30K northwest winds. And sunny and a high of 12 on Wednesday. Find the full forecast at discovermoosejaw.com and stream the radio anywhere at any time from the Discover Moose Jaw app.
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4: Tonight, a few clouds and northwest winds at 40, gusting to 60 with a low of minus 3. Partly cloudy tomorrow with some northwest winds at 30 and a high of only 6 degrees. And for your Wednesday, sunny and a high of 12. Find the full forecast at discovermoosejaw.com and stream the radio anywhere at any time from the Discover Moose Jaw app.
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1: A few clouds tonight in a low of -3 with 40K northwest winds gusting to 60. A mix of sun and cloud tomorrow with a high of 6 and sunshine and 30K northwest winds. And sunny and a high of 12 on Wednesday. Find the full forecast at discovermoosejaw.com and stream the radio anywhere at any time from the Discover Moose Jaw app.
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4: Tonight, a few clouds and northwest winds at 40 gusting to 60 with a low of minus 3. Partly cloudy tomorrow with some northwest winds at 30 and a high of only 6 degrees. And for your Wednesday, sunny and a high of 12. Find the full forecast at discovermoosejaw.com and stream the radio anywhere at any time from the Discover Moose Jaw app.
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0: ever feel like you're the last one to know what's going on? 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
1: A mix of sun and cloud today. Winds out of the northwest at 30 this morning and a high of 6. Tonight, partly cloudy, 20K northwest winds and a low of minus 6. And sunny and 12 degrees tomorrow. Find the full forecast at DiscoverMooseJaw.com and stream the radio anywhere at any time from the Discover Moose Jaw app.
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4: A high of 6 degrees today with a mix of sun and cloud and 30K northwest winds. Tonight partly cloudy with a low of minus 6 and some 20K northwest winds. And sunshine and a high of 12 on Wednesday. 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
4: A mix of sun and cloud today. Winds out of the northwest at 30 this morning and a high of 6. Tonight, partly cloudy, 20K northwest winds and a low of minus 6. And sunny and 12 degrees tomorrow. Find the full forecast at discovermoosejaw.com and stream the radio anywhere at any time from the Discover Moose Jaw app.
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2: A high of 6 degrees today with a mix of sun and cloud and 30K northwest winds. Tonight, partly cloudy with a low of minus 6 and some 20K northwest winds. And sunshine and a high of 12 on Wednesday. Find the full forecast at discovermoosejaw.com and stream the radio anywhere at any time from the Discover Moose Jaw app.
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2: Hi, my name is Beth Harrower, and we are organizing a fundraiser that will be held at the Crush Can Thursday, May the 7th at 4:30 to 8, Ribs and Caesar Salad. 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Tickets can be purchased from me, Beth Harrower, 1-306-630-8991. All proceeds will be going to help the Moose Jaw Transplant Trot, and our main goal is to raise awareness and to support the people, and we hope to see you there.
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3: A mix of sun and cloud today. Winds out of the northwest at 30 this morning and a high of 6. Tonight, partly cloudy, 20K northwest winds and a low of minus 6. And sunny and 12 degrees tomorrow. Find the full forecast at DiscoverMooseJaw.com and stream the radio anywhere and anytime from the Discover Moose Jaw app.
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0: We excelled at two things in school, talking too much and lunch. 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
1: A high of 6 degrees today with a mix of sun and cloud and 30K northwest winds. Tonight, partly cloudy with a low of minus 6 and some 20K northwest winds. And sunshine and a high of 12 on Wednesday. Find the full forecast at discovermoosejaw.com and stream the radio anywhere at any time from the Discover Moose Jaw app.
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1: Mainly sunny and 8 degrees today. 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Moose Jaw's fire crews spent International Firefighters Day on the front lines, rushing to the west side of town to battle a blaze that consumed a home on King Crescent in the evening. Earlier in the day, they quickly knocked down a garbage truck fire on Stadacona Street West. Both incidents are under investigation, and we've got photos right now on DiscoverMooseJaw.com. The sights and sounds of Greece took over the Moose Jaw Curling Center on Saturday night as Greek Night returned for its fifth year. Organizer Donna Frisky said the event was once again a success, not only for the association, but for the community as well.
2: It was a huge success. The idea is to celebrate Moose Jaw and all that we have to offer. And we did that. And we had amazing music. The Greek dancers are always fabulous. And we just had a really good evening.
1: More than 360 people filled the curling center and enjoyed a wide range of activities, from a Greek-inspired feast to a silent and live auction, dancing, and a round of plate smashing. Fishing season is now underway in southern Saskatchewan, and before we head out, there's a few key things to know. With so many lakes, species, and techniques, a quick check of the rules can make a big difference, especially with changes each year. The Saskatchewan Wildlife Federation's Todd Smith says the best place to start is the province's Angler's Guide.
3: First thing you should do is visit the Ministry of Environment's website, download the fishing synopsis, which will give you kind of a summary of the rules and regulations, the season dates and limits for fishing within our province, and familiarize yourself with that because there's some changes that happen every year, and this year is no exception.
1: He says taking a few minutes to review the rules before heading out can help avoid mistakes and get more out of your time on the water. We saw another round of below normal temperatures in April, according to Environment and Climate Change Canada. Meteorologist Danielle Desjardins says a persistent Arctic air mass kept much of the province colder than usual, with many areas running 1 to 5 degrees below normal.
4: Most notably, Key Lake, second coldest April on record. In March, they actually recorded their first coldest. I believe the departure from normal for them in March was about 10 degrees. So that just shows how anomalously cold it has been and how persistent it has been.
1: Northwest and Northern Saskatchewan felt the cold snap the most, with Key Lake seeing one of the coldest Aprils on record. New provincial legislation is now in place for firearms owners affected by federal bans. J.D. Houghton has the details.
5: Under the new Saskatchewan Firearms Amendment Act, owners can apply for exemption certificates through the Firearms Verification and Appraisal Service, which first requires an official evaluation of the firearm. Once approved, applicants receive both a certificate of value outlining expected compensation and an exemption allowing legal possession. The Saskatchewan Firearms Office oversees the system, with applications submitted through a Saskatchewan account. Officials say if compensation isn't delivered within a year of a ban, those firearms may be considered seized, triggering a requirement for the federal government to pay fair market value. For Discover Moose Jaw News, I'm J.D. Houghton.
1: And McHappy Day returns tomorrow at McDonald's restaurants across Saskatchewan, raising funds to support families with sick children. Karen Lindsley, Director of Development and Communications with Ronald McDonald House Saskatchewan, says every purchase made that day helps families stay close to medical care.
6: A portion of the proceeds from any menu item go to help Saskatchewan families. All the money from McHappy Day stays right here in Saskatchewan, so supporting local Saskatchewan families.
1: Lindsley says the fundraiser remains critical as demand for Ronald McDonald House services continues to grow.
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1: With registration at its highest in 10 years, hundreds of Moose Jaw Little Leaguers were all set for opening night last night, but due to the cold, all games were postponed. They'll try again tonight. The local Little League will make the call and share the news on their Facebook page this afternoon. All three Moose Jaw golf courses are now open for the season. The Hillcrest Golf Club is booking tee times starting this morning. In case you missed it yesterday, Peacock Collegiate track and field athlete Cambria Stuhler had a record-setting weekend at the Swift Current Invitational Track Meet. All the details in the local sports section on DiscoverMooseJaw.com today. Stanley Cup playoffs. The Carolina Hurricanes took a 2-0 lead in their second-round series with Philadelphia, beating the Flyers 3-2 in overtime. And the Vegas Golden Knights beat the Anaheim Ducks 3-1 in Game 1 of that series. And the Toronto Blue Jays lost 5-1 in Tampa Bay last night.
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1: It's going to be mainly sunny with wind from the north and a high of 8 today, staying clear overnight as it falls to a low of minus 6. Tomorrow, sunny and 14. A few clouds and 18 on Thursday. Friday's sunny and 22. And there's more sunshine and a high of 16 Saturday. Find the full forecast at discovermoosejaw.com and stream the radio anywhere and anytime from the Discover Moose Jaw app.
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0: Jackson Dean and Heavens to Betsy, and it's on the Kentry 100 Morning Show, brought to you by Purpose Financial. Good morning and happy Tuesday. It's Courtney Fielder here with you, seeing the sunshine bright and early here on this Tuesday morning. We will still be hanging on to some single-digit plus temperatures for our daytime high today as we go for a high of 8 degrees. We'll chat more about your forecast coming up a little bit later on and this morning. Lots in store for you, too, on this Tuesday edition of the Kentry 100 Morning Show. We got our next daily qualifier here with Throw Mom Out the Plane. Is it going to be your mom? Well, get your mom nominated all up right now at discovermoosejaw.com. We'll get you in loop with more details on that coming up in under 10 minutes time, and take a look back on yesterday's lucky daily qualifier in for the grand prize. Also coming up this morning, more about the Seymour Canada online auction. It opens tomorrow, helping you out with some summer plans. Of course, we got your Brain Buster 2 coming up shortly after 7, and some great guests are going to be joining us in studios this morning too after 8. From Nicole St. Margaret's School for their production that is coming up this week at the Mae Wilson Theater. And this morning too, we are bringing the excitement for you with a concert announcement. Yes, that's right. We're going to have a concert announcement for you coming up at 8 o'clock this morning right here on Kentry 100. So make sure you keep it locked for details on what it is and where the show is going to be too. That's all on the way for you this morning on the Tuesday edition of the Kentry 100 Morning Show, brought to you by Purpose Financial.
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0: It's the Red Claws and Long Live the Nights, and it's on Country 100 on the morning show, brought to you by Purpose Financial at 619. I'm Cordy Fielder, and we're getting ready for Mother's Day here at Country 100 and taking the love for your mom to new heights, literally, with Country 100 and Skydive South Sass presenting Throw Mama Out the Plane. 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Share a photo of her for her chance to win one of our daily prizes and, of course, be in for the ultimate grand prize adventure here at Tandem Skydive for Two. Plus, more sweet prizes in store as well for the grand prize. And we know that our lucky qualifier from yesterday, Christine Johnson, is now one step closer to that grand prize thanks to her son, Desmond. She's now in the running.
1: Serious?
0: Yeah.
1: Nice.
0: And that's all thanks to Desmond for making the nomination. Do you mind if I read you what Desmond had to say?
1: Absolutely. I would love to hear what he has to say. Oh, no.
0: Okay, so here's what he had to say. He said, "I'm not one for using my words, but I did live in her room for 9 months. She went through the painful experience of childbirth and then putting up with me for 18 years and still makes a daily effort to be a part of my life. What more could you ask for? She's a good cook, pretty great at taking pictures. She's actually a photographer kind of woman that can be when needed, and it says here that she's currently taking care of old folks like her." Well, a little older than her. Anyways, she also loves to travel, goes to BC and Alberta, walks the trails in the mountains, and takes a ton of amazing photos for her photography business as well. He said that, "I'm sure she would love to bring some in and show them to everybody as well, and that he thinks that you would be a pretty awesome candidate for this contest, and that he would love to see you jump out of a plane." He says he's experienced this thrill before, but it's nothing like nothing else. So there you go.
1: Wow.
0: Yeah, so thanks to him, you're now in the running for the massive grand prize I was telling you about. And also, because you are one of our lucky daily qualifiers, you're going to get hooked up with a hanging basket from Windmill Greenhouses here in Moose Jaw.
1: Oh, awesome.
0: Yeah, you're in the running for that grand prize that will be drawn for coming up here on Friday.
1: Oh, nice.
0: Yeah. Is there anything you want to say to Desmond?
1: I love you.
0: Aw, that's awesome.
1: He is an absolutely amazing young man.
0: Well, big congratulations to you, Christine, and thanks to your son, Desmond, for making the nomination. She now, of course, is in the running here for the grand prize they'll be giving away coming up on Friday, which includes the Tandem Skydiving Experience or Two from Skydive South Sask, a diamond 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
1: It's mainly sunny with a high of 8 today. From the DiscoverMooseJaw.com newsroom, I'm Cameron Kosh. Moose Jaw's fire crew spent International Firefighters Day on the front lines, rushing to the west side of town to battle a blaze that consumed a home on King Crescent in the evening. Earlier in the day, they quickly knocked down a garbage truck fire on Stadacona Street West. Both incidents are under investigation, and we've got photos right now on DiscoverMooseJaw.com. Greek culture was on full display in Moose Jaw over the weekend as the 5th annual Greek night packed the Moose Jaw Curling Center. More than 360 people took in the event, which featured a traditional Greek meal, live music, dancing, and even some classic plate smashing. Organizer Donna Fritzky says the night was all about celebrating the community while raising money for local tourism efforts.
2: We're very blessed to live in a community that has so many tourist attractions and fabulous food and a wonderful downtown. And the money that we raise goes towards the Downtown Association plus Tourism Moose Jaw. And that money helps us to be able to market outside of our community to bring people in.
1: Funds raised will go toward promoting Moose Jaw and supporting downtown beautification projects. Fishing season is now open in southern Saskatchewan, and there's no shortage of species to target in the Moose Jaw area. Just a short drive from home, anglers can find everything from northern pike, walleye and perch to burbot and goldeye. The Saskatchewan Wildlife Federation's Todd Smith says some of those fish can put up quite a fight.
3: They're huge, and if you ever want the feeling like you've hooked into a freight train, you should just try carp fishing. It can be a lot of fun.
1: With fuel prices sky high, the variety of species across the region ensures we'll have plenty of options close to home this season. Saskatchewan gun owners now have a path to keep certain prohibited firearms under new provincial legislation. J.D. Houghton has the details.
4: Under the new Saskatchewan Firearms Amendment Act, eligible owners can apply for exemption certificates after completing an appraisal through the province's Firearm Verification and Appraisal Service. That exemption allows them to continue possessing and storing affected firearms without facing criminal charges once the federal amnesty expires on October 30th of 2026. The service is run by the Saskatchewan Firearms Office, with residents applying online for both an appraisal and compensation estimate. The province says if compensation isn't provided within 12 months, those firearms could be deemed seized, with Ottawa required to pay fair market value. For Discover Moose Jaw News, I'm J.D. Houghton.
1: Environment and Climate Change Canada says April weather in Saskatchewan was marked by a wild contrast between north and south. Meteorologist Danielle Desjardins says the south saw just a fraction of normal precipitation, while the north experienced well above average totals after a series of low-pressure systems.
5: Anywhere from, you know, Swift Current seeing only 18% of its normal precipitation to Meadow Lake seeing 169%. So it was quite a contrast.
1: She says a major system between April 22nd and 25th was a significant contributor to heavy snowfall in the central and northern regions. McHappy Day is making an impact in Moose Jaw through partnerships that support community healthcare initiatives. Karen Lindsley, Director of Development and Communications with Ronald McDonald House Saskatchewan, says McDonald's locations in Moose Jaw play a key role in expanding that support.
6: So we serve around 1,200 families a year currently at our house in Saskatoon that, you know, would utilize that space. Regina has a lot of support systems. They have Wascana Rehab Center, the General Hospital. They have a maternity ward there, support oncology there as well. Same as in Prince Albert, they have the NICU there that they support families and are able to keep families close to home.
1: Lindsley says local involvement helps ensure families receive care closer to home during difficult times.
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1: With registration at its highest in 10 years, hundreds of Moose Jaw Little Leaguers were all set for opening night last night, but due to the cold, all games were postponed. They'll try again tonight. The local Little League will make the call and share the news on their Facebook page this afternoon. All three Moose Jaw golf courses are now open for the season. The Hillcrest Golf Club is booking tee times starting this morning. In case you missed it yesterday, Peacock Collegiate track and field athlete Cambria Stuhler had a record-setting weekend at the Swift Current Invitational Track Meet. All the details in the local sports section on DiscoverMooseJaw.com today. Stanley Cup playoffs. The Carolina Hurricanes took a 2-0 lead in their second-round series with Philadelphia, beating the Flyers 3-2 in overtime. And the Vegas Golden Knights beat the Anaheim Ducks 3-1 in Game 1 of that series. And the Toronto Blue Jays lost 5-1 in Tampa Bay last night.
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1: It's going to be mainly sunny with wind from the north and a high of 8 today, staying clear overnight as it falls to a low of minus 6. Tomorrow, sunny and 14. A few clouds and 18 on Thursday. Friday, sunny and 22. And there's more sunshine and a high of 16 Saturday. Find the full forecast at discovermoosejaw.com and stream the radio anywhere and anytime from the Discover Moose Jaw app.
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0: It's Ella Langley and she's in Texas, and it's on Country 100 on the morning show, brought to you by Purpose Financial. Coming up, we're talking all things Stanley Cup playoffs after Riley Green. Here's Change My Mind on the biggest stars, the best country music. It's Country 100.
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0: It's Morgan Griffiths and Just Being Me, and it's on Country 100 on the morning show, brought to you by Purpose Financial. 6:53 here on the Country 100 morning show. Let's take a look at your roads here now this morning, getting you ready for your Tuesday. 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Apply in person at 175 2nd Avenue in Northwest here in Moose Jaw. Have a look here at local roads in Moose Jaw. We are seeing some work continuing on the 500 block of Minica Street East. Chestnut Avenue, 1100 block, Minica Street East, the 800 block, as well as Lillooet Street West, the 1000 block, and 10th Avenue South from the 400 to 500 block. Seeing some roadway repairs within that area as well. Work as well here continues on the highway number 2 for highway number 1 Twin Overpass replacement work. There is some detours and reduced speed limits as well within that area that work ongoing. Your gas prices, well, we've seen those gas prices jump here. Lowest price fuel in Moose Jaw sitting at $1.69.9 per liter. Average gas price around Moose Jaw on that $1.85.9 per liter mark. Anything else you see, let me know. Give me a call or text. Lions Creek Country Connection at 306-674-107. 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
1: Warmer temperatures across the prairies resulting in a rapid snow melt and flooding in some areas. Spring breakup is creating rapid runoff, overland flooding risks, especially from ice jams in localized areas. Areas of concern in Manitoba have been reported in the Interlake and Parkland region. In Saskatchewan, flooding is most severe in the northeast, northwest, and east-central part of the province in the Watrous, Humboldt, and Melfort corridor. Dozens of grid roads are impassable or washed out. Flooding issues are also being reported in northern Alberta around the Fort McMurray area. Situations are changing quickly. It's important to monitor provincial water authorities for updates as well. Motorists are also encouraged to check the highway hotline for updates on changing road conditions due to flooding incidents. For Golden West, I'm Glendalee Allen Vossler.
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1: Mainly sunny and 8 degrees today. 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Moose Jaw's fire crew spent International Firefighters Day on the front lines, rushing to the west side of town to battle a blaze that consumed a home on King Crescent in the evening. Earlier in the day, they quickly knocked down a garbage truck fire on Stadacona Street West. Both incidents are under investigation, and we've got photos right now on DiscoverMooseJaw.com. The sights and sounds of Greece took over the Moose Jaw Curling Center on Saturday night as Greek Night returned for its fifth year. Organizer Donna Frisky said the event was once again a success, not only for the association, but for the community as well.
2: It was a huge success. The idea is to celebrate Moose Jaw and all that we have to offer. And we did that. And we had amazing music. The Greek dancers are always fabulous. And we just had a really good evening.
1: More than 360 people filled the curling center and enjoyed a wide range of activities, from a Greek-inspired feast to a silent and live auction, dancing, and a round of plate smashing. Fishing season is now underway in southern Saskatchewan, and before we head out, there's a few key things to know. With so many lakes, species, and techniques, a quick check of the rules can make a big difference, especially with changes each year. The Saskatchewan Wildlife Federation's Todd Smith says the best place to start is the province's Angler's Guide.
3: First thing you should do is visit the Ministry of Environment's website, download the fishing synopsis, which will give you kind of a summary of the rules and regulations, the season dates and limits for fishing within our province. Familiarize yourself with that because there's some changes that happen every year, and this year is no exception.
1: He says taking a few minutes to review the rules before heading out can help avoid mistakes and get more out of your time on the water. We saw another round of below normal temperatures in April, according to Environment and Climate Change Canada. Meteorologist Danielle Desjardins says a persistent Arctic air mass kept much of the province colder than usual, with many areas running 1 to 5 degrees below normal.
4: Most notably, Key Lake, second coldest April on record. In March, they actually recorded their first coldest. I believe the departure from normal for them in March was about 10 degrees. So that just shows how anomalously cold it has been and how persistent it has been.
1: Northwest and Northern Saskatchewan felt the cold snap the most, with Key Lake seeing one of the coldest Aprils on record. New provincial legislation is now in place for firearms owners affected by federal bans. J.D. Houghton has the details.
5: Under the new Saskatchewan Firearms Amendment Act, owners can apply for exemption certificates through the Firearms Verification and Appraisal Service, which first requires an official evaluation of the firearm. Once approved, applicants receive both a certificate of value outlining expected compensation and an exemption allowing legal possession. The Saskatchewan Firearms Office oversees the system, with applications submitted through a Saskatchewan account. Officials say if compensation isn't delivered within a year of a ban, those firearms may be considered seized, triggering a requirement for the federal government to pay fair market value. For Discover Moose Jaw News, I'm J.D. Houghton.
1: And McHappy Day returns tomorrow at McDonald's restaurants across Saskatchewan, raising funds to support families with sick children. Karen Lindsley, Director of Development and Communications with Ronald McDonald House Saskatchewan, says every purchase made that day helps families stay close to medical care.
6: A portion of the proceeds from any menu item go to help Saskatchewan families. All the money from McHappy Day stays right here in Saskatchewan, so supporting local Saskatchewan families.
1: Lindsley says the fundraiser remains critical as demand for Ronald McDonald House services continues to grow.
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1: With registration at its highest in 10 years, hundreds of Moose Jaw Little Leaguers were all set for opening night last night, but due to the cold, all games were postponed. They'll try again tonight. The local Little League will make the call and share the news on their Facebook page this afternoon. All three Moose Jaw golf courses are now open for the season. The Hillcrest Golf Club is booking tee times starting this morning. In case you missed it yesterday, Peacock Collegiate track and field athlete Cambria Stuhler had a record-setting weekend at the Swift Current Invitational Track Meet. All the details in the local sports section on DiscoverMooseJaw.com today. Stanley Cup playoffs. The Carolina Hurricanes took a 2-0 lead in their second-round series with Philadelphia, beating the Flyers 3-2 in overtime. And the Vegas Golden Knights beat the Anaheim Ducks 3-1 in Game 1 of that series. And the Toronto Blue Jays lost 5-1 in Tampa Bay last night.
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1: It's going to be mainly sunny with wind from the north and a high of 8 today, staying clear overnight as it falls to a low of minus 6. Tomorrow, sunny and 14, a few clouds and 18 on Thursday, Friday, sunny and 22, and there's more sunshine and a high of 16 Saturday. Find the full forecast at discovermoosejaw.com and stream the radio anywhere and anytime from the Discover Moose Jaw app.
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0: Houston in Texas, and it's on Country 100 on the morning show brought to you by Purpose Financial. 7:09 here on the Country 100 morning show, and it's time for your brain buster this morning, brought to you by Bobby's Place, Old World Tavern in Moose Jaw, where strangers are simply friends you've yet to meet. 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It's a unique musical group made of local healthcare professionals. Admission is $10 at the door for the donation there, with proceeds supporting the Radiothon. In the meantime, though, let's give you a chance to win $20 to spend with our friends at Bobby's Place, Old World Tavern in Moose Jaw, with the Brain Buster question this morning saying this: on average, we do this 650 times a year. What is it? 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Well, if you got any, you can call or text them in to Lions Creek Country Connection at 306-694-107. Again, your question: on average, we do this 650 times a year. What is it?
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0: We're playing the Brain Buster this morning, getting you hooked up with $20 to spend with our friends at Bobby's Place. Our question this morning saying this: on average, we do this 650 times a year. What do you think it is? Here's some of the guesses coming in so far here to the Lions Creek Country Connection text line. A lot of guesses for driving to and from work. No, that's not it. Sneezing being another popular guess this morning. Brushing your teeth, another popular guess this morning too. Checking your horoscope. Chewing a piece of gum, another guest coming in this morning. None of those the correct ones, though. So what else could it be? Again, your question: on average, we do this 650 times a year. What do you think it is? Keep those guesses coming. Call or text them in, Lions Creek Country Connection at 306-694-107. While you do that, let's get you back into the music here with Tucker Wetmore. Here's Burnett, and it's on Country 100.

0: It's Tucker Wetmore and Burnett, and it's on Country 100 on the morning show, brought to you by Purpose Financial. We're in the middle of your Brain Buster this morning, brought to you by Bobby's Place Old World Tavern. Our question this morning, it says this: on average, we do this 650 times a year. What do you think it is? Here's some of the guesses coming in so far here to Lions Creek Country Connection. A lot of guesses for driving to and from work, chewing gum, sneezing being another one, yawning, checking your horoscope being a popular guest this morning, checking your social media feed, your emails on a computer, showering, smiling, checking the forecast, doing laundry, another popular guest this morning. Let's check in with the phone lines here. Darwin, what do you got for us?
1: Yeah, I'm thinking probably the basic human acts of kindness.
0: No, surprisingly, it's not acts of kindness either. So what else could it be that on average we do 650 times a year? Again, if you got any guesses, you can call or text them in. Lions Creek Country Connection at 306-694-107.

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0: For today in Moose Jaw, going for a high of 8 degrees. We are seeing a bit of a wind chill this morning, more around a minus 13 at times. For tomorrow, warming back up to those double digits, sunny and a high of 14, 18 and cloudy for a Thursday. And for Friday, sunny, a high of 22. Warmer double digit temperatures stick around for the weekend too. For Saturday, sunny, a high of 16. And Sunday, sunny, a high of 21. Currently in Assiniboia, Regina, and a Moose Jaw, all sitting at minus 2. 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Our question this morning, it said this: on average, we do this 650 times a year. What do you think it is? Let's check in here with the Alliance Creek Country Connection phone lines. Shirley, what do you got for some guesses this morning?
2: Would it be say thank you?
0: No.
2: Or take a walk?
0: Nope, that's not it. Nope.
2: Talk on the phone?
0: No, that's not it. Thanks for calling, Shirley.
2: Okay.
0: All right, bye. A lot of other popular guesses have been doing laundry, showering, brushing your teeth, doing your hair, cutting your hair. Being another popular guess, household chores, checking social media, your emails, being another popular guess this morning too. None of those the correct answer though. So what is it that on average we do 650 times a year? Well, Poa knew what it was. Poa texted in to the Lions Creek Country Connection text line and said, is it that on average we drink a cup of coffee 650 times a year, which is absolutely correct. So congratulations to you, Poa. Getting hooked up with $20 to spend with our friends at Bobby's Place Old World Tavern.
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1: It's mainly sunny with a high of 8 today. From the DiscoverMooseJaw.com newsroom, I'm Cameron Kosh. Moose Jaw's fire crew spent International Firefighters Day on the front lines, rushing to the west side of town to battle a blaze that consumed a home on King Crescent in the evening. Earlier in the day, they quickly knocked down a garbage truck fire on Stadacona Street West. Both incidents are under investigation, and we've got photos right now on DiscoverMooseJaw.com. Greek culture was on full display in Moose Jaw over the weekend as the 5th annual Greek night packed the Moose Jaw Curling Center. More than 360 people took in the event, which featured a traditional Greek meal, live music, dancing, and even some classic plate smashing. Organizer Donna Fritzky says the night was all about celebrating the community while raising money for local tourism efforts.
2: We're very blessed to live in a community that has so many tourist attractions and fabulous food and a wonderful downtown. And the money that we raise goes towards the Downtown Association plus Tourism Moose Jaw. And that money helps us to be able to market outside of our community to bring people in.
1: Funds raised will go toward promoting Moose Jaw and supporting downtown beautification projects. Fishing season is now open in southern Saskatchewan, and there's no shortage of species to target in the Moose Jaw area. Just a short drive from home, anglers can find everything from northern pike, walleye and perch to burbot and goldeye. The Saskatchewan Wildlife Federation's Todd Smith says some of those fish can put up quite a fight.
3: They're huge, and if you ever want the feeling like you've hooked into a freight train, you should just try carp fishing. It can be a lot of fun.
1: With fuel prices sky high, the variety of species across the region ensures we'll have plenty of options close to home this season. Saskatchewan gun owners now have a path to keep certain prohibited firearms under new provincial legislation. J.D. Houghton has the details.
4: Under the new Saskatchewan Firearms Amendment Act, eligible owners can apply for exemption certificates after completing an appraisal through the province's Firearm Verification and Appraisal Service. That exemption allows them to continue possessing and storing affected firearms without facing criminal charges once the federal amnesty expires on October 30th of 2026. The service is run by the Saskatchewan Firearms Office, with residents applying online for both an appraisal and compensation estimate. The province says if compensation isn't provided within 12 months, those firearms could be deemed seized, with Ottawa required to pay fair market value. For Discover Moose Jaw News, I'm J.D. Houghton.
1: Environment and Climate Change Canada says April weather in Saskatchewan was marked by a wild contrast between north and south. Meteorologist Danielle Desjardins says the south saw just a fraction of normal precipitation, while the north experienced well above average totals after a series of low pressure systems.
5: Anywhere from, you know, Swift Current seeing only 18% of its normal precipitation to Meadow Lake seeing 169%. So it was quite a contrast.
1: She says a major system between April 22nd and 25th was a significant contributor to heavy snowfall in the central and northern regions.
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1: With registration at its highest in 10 years, hundreds of Moose Jaw Little Leaguers were all set for opening night last night, but due to the cold, all games were postponed. They'll try again tonight. The local Little League will make the call and share the news on their Facebook page this afternoon. All three Moose Jaw golf courses are now open for the season. The Hillcrest Golf Club is booking tee times starting this morning. In case you missed it yesterday, Peacock Collegiate track and field athlete Cambria Stuhler had a record-setting weekend at the Swift Current Invitational Track Meet. All the details in the local sports section on DiscoverMooseJaw.com today. Stanley Cup playoffs. The Carolina Hurricanes took a 2-0 lead in their second-round series with Philadelphia, beating the Flyers 3-2 in overtime. And the Vegas Golden Knights beat the Anaheim Ducks 3-1 in Game 1 of that series. And the Toronto Blue Jays lost 5-1 in Tampa Bay last night.
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1: It's going to be mainly sunny with wind from the north and a high of 8 today, staying clear overnight as it falls to a low of minus 6. Tomorrow's sunny and 14. A few clouds and 18 on Thursday. Friday's sunny and 22, and there's more sunshine and a high of 16 Saturday. Find the full forecast at discovermoosejaw.com and stream the radio anywhere and anytime from the Discover Moose Jaw app.
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0: Jordan Davis and Bar None, and it's on Country 100 on the morning show, brought to you by Purpose Financial at 7:37. Coming up, we got to look at your roads on the way. Right now, Morgan Wallen and Post Malone. It's I Ain't Coming Back, and it's on Country 100.
1: I'm a redneck, 'cause I drink beer and I dip. Guess I'm a rambler.

0: Welcome back. It's Morgan Wallen and Post Malone, and it's on Country 100 on the morning show brought to you by Purpose Financial at 740. I'm Courtney Fielder. Let's take an updated look now at your roads here this morning, brought to you by Windmar in Moose Jaw, offering full service general contracting, interior finishing, demolition, millwork, and more. Their qualified team has experience and know-how to get your project done right, on time, and on budget. Having a look here at local roads in Moose Jaw, we are seeing some work continuing for the 500 block of Minica Street East, Chestnut Avenue, 1100 block, as well as the Minica Street East, the 800 block, Lillooet Street West, 1000 block, and 10th Avenue Southwest, the 400 through 500 block. Seeing some work continuing within that area as well. And work continues here for 9th Avenue Southwest to High Street West, 9th Avenue Northwest to Fairford Street West for some streetlight replacement work ongoing within that area as well here for us. And it looks like the alleyway and sidewalk closure here continues for Saskatchewan Street West, the 200 block alleyway as well included in that, with that work continuing. And work as well continues on the number two over highway number one, Twin Overpass, replacement work. There is some detours and reduced speed limits within that area as that work is ongoing. As for your gas prices this morning in Moose Jaw, lowest price fuel at $1.69.9 per liter. Average gas price at $1.85.9 per liter. Anything else you see, let me know. Give me a call or text. Lions Creek Country Connection at 306-694-107. That's a look at your roads here this morning, all brought to you by Windmar Moose Jaw.
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0: It's Megan Patrick and Safe Place to Break, and it's on Country 100 on the morning show, brought to you by our friends at Purpose Financial. I'm Courtney Fielder, 7:51 here on the Country 100 morning show. We are under 10 minutes away from a concert announcement for you. Yeah, that's right. We're going to make your Tuesday morning better with an exciting announcement for you coming up here for 8 o'clock this morning. So make sure you keep it locked here at Country 100 for all those details and more on who's coming, where they're going, and when you'll be able to buy those tickets too.
1: It's time for school news with the Prairie So School Division and Holy Trinity Catholic School Division. I'm Callum McAnally, and Ecole St. Margaret has their drama production taking the stage this Thursday, Spaghetti Western. 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At Central Collegiate, the last day to order a CCI yearbook is June 1st, so be sure to order yours before it's too late. 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At Lindale School, today is Disney Dress Day, and track and field season continues. This Wednesday is mini meet number 2 at Guthridge Field. And that's your school news with the Prairie So School Division and Holy Trinity Catholic School Division.
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2: Well, all this morning, we've been telling you that we have an exciting announcement lined up for you when it comes to the next big show that is rolling through Saskatchewan. Now, I know a lot of you excited. So many great shows have been rolling through Saskatchewan over the last few weeks. And the announcements that we've all had for you over the last little while as well, getting you ready for all the big shows coming to Moose Jaw. And that's right. Yeah, this one is coming to Moose Jaw for you. What is it? Well, it's two of Canada's biggest names in country music coming together for a co-headlining tour, and that is Dean Brody and the Reckwahs on their Hometown Heroes Tour, stopping at Temple Garden Center in Moose Jaw.

Yes, that's right. Dean Brody and the Rec Law is coming to Moose Jaw Temple Garden Center on November 9th. Their hometown heroes tour. More details on the tour coming up here after 8 o'clock. Right now, though, let's celebrate the exciting news with the Rec Law and Dean Brody. Here's hometown heroes. Remember.

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1: Mainly sunny and 8 degrees today. 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Moose Jaw's fire crews spent International Firefighters Day on the front lines, rushing to the west side of town to battle a blaze that consumed a home on King Crescent in the evening. Earlier in the day, they quickly knocked down a garbage truck fire on Stadacona Street West. Both incidents are under investigation, and we've got photos right now on DiscoverMooseJaw.com. The sights and sounds of Greece took over the Moose Jaw Curling Center on Saturday night as Greek Night returned for its fifth year. Organizer Donna Frisky said the event was once again a success, not only for the association, but for the community as well.
2: It was a huge success. The idea is to celebrate Moose Jaw and all that we have to offer. And we did that. And we had amazing music. The Greek dancers are always fabulous. And we just had a really good evening.
1: More than 360 people filled the curling center and enjoyed a wide range of activities, from a Greek-inspired feast to a silent and live auction, dancing, and a round of plate smashing. Fishing season is now underway in southern Saskatchewan, and before we head out, there's a few key things to know. With so many lakes, species, and techniques, a quick check of the rules can make a big difference, especially with changes each year. The Saskatchewan Wildlife Federation's Todd Smith says the best place to start is the province's Angler's Guide.
3: First thing you should do is visit the Ministry of Environment's website, download the fishing synopsis, which will give you kind of a summary of the rules and regulations, the season dates and limits for fishing within our province, and familiarize yourself with that because there's some changes that happen every year, and this year is no exception.
1: He says taking a few minutes to review the rules before heading out can help avoid mistakes and get more out of your time on the water. We saw another round of below normal temperatures in April, according to Environment and Climate Change Canada. Meteorologist Danielle Desjardins says a persistent Arctic air mass kept much of the province colder than usual, with many areas running 1 to 5 degrees below normal.
4: Most notably, Key Lake, second coldest April on record. In March, they actually recorded their first coldest. I believe the departure from normal for them in March was about 10 degrees. So that just shows how anomalously cold it has been and how persistent it has been.
1: Northwest and northern Saskatchewan felt the cold snap the most, with Key Lake seeing one of the coldest Aprils on record. New provincial legislation is now in place for firearms owners affected by federal bans. J.D. Houghton has the details.
5: Under the new Saskatchewan Firearms Amendment Act, owners can apply for exemption certificates through the Firearms Verification and Appraisal Service, which first requires an official evaluation of the firearm. Once approved, applicants receive both a certificate of value outlining expected compensation and an exemption allowing legal possession. The Saskatchewan Firearms Office oversees the system, with applications submitted through a Saskatchewan account. Officials say if compensation isn't delivered within a year of a ban, those firearms may be considered seized, triggering a requirement for the federal government to pay fair market value. For Discover Moose Jaw News, I'm J.D. Houghton.
1: And McHappy Day returns tomorrow at McDonald's restaurants across Saskatchewan, raising funds to support families with sick children. Karen Lindsley, Director of Development and Communications with Ronald McDonald House Saskatchewan, says every purchase made that day helps families stay close to medical care.
6: A portion of the proceeds from any menu item go to help Saskatchewan families. All the money from McHappy Day stays right here in Saskatchewan, so supporting local Saskatchewan families.
1: Lindsley says the fundraiser remains critical as demand for Ronald McDonald House services continues to grow.
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1: With registration at its highest in 10 years, hundreds of Moose Jaw Little Leaguers were all set for opening night last night, but due to the cold, all games were postponed. They'll try again tonight. The local Little League will make the call and share the news on their Facebook page this afternoon. All three Moose Jaw golf courses are now open for the season. The Hillcrest Golf Club is booking tee times starting this morning. In case you missed it yesterday, Peacock Collegiate track and field athlete Cambria Stuhler had a record-setting weekend at the Swift Current Invitational Track Meet. All the details in the local sports section on DiscoverMooseJaw.com today. Stanley Cup playoffs. The Carolina Hurricanes took a 2-0 lead in their second round series with Philadelphia, beating the Flyers 3-2 in overtime. And the Vegas Golden Knights beat the Anaheim Ducks 3-1 in game one of that series. And the Toronto Blue Jays lost 5-1 in Tampa Bay last night.
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1: It's going to be mainly sunny with wind from the north and a high of 8 today, staying clear overnight as it falls to a low of minus 6. Tomorrow, sunny and 14, a few clouds and 18 on Thursday, Friday's sunny and 22, and there's more sunshine and a high of 16 Saturday. Find the full forecast at discovermoosejaw.com and stream the radio anywhere and anytime from the Discover Moose Jaw app.
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0: 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Just announced this morning, we'll be seeing Dean Brody and the Reklaws on the Hometown Heroes National Tour, stopping right here at Moose Jaw Temple Garden Center on November 9th. 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
0: For today, Moose Jaw going for a high of 8 degrees. 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We have Clara and Lillian and Heidi all joining us in studios. How's it going this morning, ladies?
2: Good.
0: That's awesome. Now, you guys are getting ready for a big production coming up on Thursday, Spaghetti Western. What can you tell us about this show?
3: Yeah, it's basically like set in a 1800s old Western town, and Petunia Pearl and her grandmother are trying to keep up this motel, but they're like in debt and stuff, and then they get a cool opportunity to try to save it from the town villain, kind of.
0: Oh, nice. So is this a musical or is it just a full around play?
2: It's just a play.
0: Oh, that is awesome. And you guys have been working on this for quite some time, right?
4: Yeah, we've been working on it since December.
0: That is amazing. So the show is happening this week too, right?
3: Yeah, it'll be on Thursday.
0: At the Mae Wilson Theater, right?
3: Yeah.
0: So for tickets for this, if we want to come out and see you guys on Spaghetti Western, where can we get those tickets?
4: You can get them from the office at St. Margaret's, or you can get them right at the theater.
0: Fantastic. And what time is the show again?
3: We'll have a matinee at 1 and then an evening performance at 6:30.
0: Fantastic. And you all are all on the play as well, all with roles. So what roles each of you play? We'll get you to say your first and last name and who you play in the Spaghetti Western.
2: I'm Heidi Latta, and I'm like the barkeeper.
4: I'm Clara Bradish, and I'm Kurt Ketchum, the sheriff.
3: And I'm Lillian Latta. I am Granny Smith's granddaughter, Petunia Pearl.
0: Oh, that is awesome. And I heard, we were talking a little bit off the air, you guys have some accents you're going to be working on with the show too, right?
4: I suppose I do.
0: That is amazing. Well, is there anything you want to say to folks that are looking forward to seeing this performance of you guys with Spaghetti Western on Thursday?
2: Yeah, we're really excited to show everybody what we've been working on. And we'll see you there.
0: Fantastic. Well, ladies, thank you so much for coming in studios this morning and tell us all about Spaghetti Western at the Mae Wilson Theater on Thursday.
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good song and a fantastic debut single to Country 100 from Carter Faith. It's Betty, and it's on Country 100. Coming up, we're talking all things Throw Mama Out the Plane with our latest daily qualifier. That's all after the Washboard Union. Here's Band on our t-shirts, and it's on Country 100.

0: It's the Washburn Union and Band on her t-shirt, and it's on Country 100 on the morning show brought to you by Purpose Financial at 8:23 here on the Country 100 morning show. And we got lots of excitement going on here on Country 100 right now with our Mother's Day contest, getting you ready for Throw Mama Out the Plane, presented by Scott Ifsell Sask and Country 100. We have our latest daily qualifier to call up right now here this morning. That's thanks to Cooper Mason for nominating his mom, Pat Toombs. So let's give her a call here this morning. Let her know she is one step closer to a tandem skydive for two, plus a whole bunch of other sweet stuff included with the grand prize.
1: Oh.
0: Hi, is this Pat?
1: Yes.
0: Hi, Pat. It's Courtney Fielder calling from Country 100. How are you?
1: I'm great, Courtney.
0: That's good to hear. I'm just calling you with some good news this morning. I'm not sure if you heard about it, but we have our Mother's Day contest going on right now called Throw Mama Out the Plane. Have you heard about it?
1: I have heard about it.
0: Well, I'm just calling you with some good news. Thanks to your son, Cooper, you are today's lucky daily qualifier.
1: Oh, that's great. He's trying to get rid of me.
0: Would you be a little nervous doing that skydive, the tandem skydive?
1: Oh, I don't think it would happen.
0: Well, you're one step closer to that. And because of that, you're also getting hooked up with one of our daily prizes, which is a hanging basket from Windmill Greenhouses. So we do have that gift certificate for you here at the radio station.
1: Well, that's perfect. What a perfect way to start my day.
0: Right? And do you want to hear what Cooper had to say about you with the entry?
1: Sure, that'd be great.
0: Okay, so here's what Cooper had to say. Cooper said, I don't know where to start about her. She is just like everything, the picture of every woman, comic hero as kids growing up. Now I'm 38 and I got a younger brother who's hopefully 35, but young kids, my parents divorced. My dad was a road trade worker and he said that you wanted to become a social worker. And even at an old age, he said, which he doesn't see as old anymore, but every summer that you guys got to go and do some fun stuff, like bring around a 70s motorhome. And he said, boy, did we travel in that thing all over the place and stayed out in Byzantium until throughout the weekends, as well as you picking him up in school at Lindale School here, Moose Jaw, with that too. And then, of course, just touring around on many trips with old Jimmy to the States and out west and getting to spend all that time together. He said that life changed, though, completely when he broke his back and became paralyzed waist down. And he said that you had to see and go through everything these past few years with everything that you have done and all the stuff that you've done for him. So with that being said, he just wanted to show his appreciation to you for everything you have done for him and how amazing of a mother you are with your chance to win that grand prize of Throw Mama Out the Plane.
1: Wow, that brings tears, eh?
0: Aw, such a sweet son, hey?
1: Yeah.
0: Aw. Well, in addition to, of course, that grand prize here, which is a tandem skydive for two, so maybe you could bring him with you or someone of your choice if you are that grand prize winner. You also are in the running here for that grand prize, which includes a diamond necklace from Emerald Custom Jewelry, a mini spring cleaning from CC's Crazy Cleaning, a gift card from My Addictions Clothing Boutique, a gift card from Bugsy's Irish Pub, a free haircut and products from Sheer Art Hair Studio, $50 at Mall Market Saskatchewan Cash, and a gift card to Evans Florist as well.
1: Holy cow, that's quite a package.
0: Right? Wow. Pretty massive grand prize will be drawn for on Friday.
1: That'd be great.
0: Right? Well, Vic,
1: congratulations. Well, I already won, though.
0: Oh, you won one of our daily prizes, and now you're in the running for that.
1: Yeah, no, I won with him saying all that stuff.
0: Aww.
1: You can't get a better prize than that.
0: That is amazing. Is there anything you want to say to Cooper, Pat?
1: No, I'm actually speechless.
0: Aw,
1: he's so kind-hearted and so strong and so proud of him.
0: Aw, that is a... Well, big congratulations again to you, Pat, and a big thanks to Cooper for nominating you for Throw Mama Out the Plane, presented by Scott Ifsell Sask and Country 100. 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It's all with Throw Mama Out the Plane with Fraser Tolmy, MP for Moose Jaw, Lake Center, Lanigan, CC's Crazy Cleaning, My Addictions Clothing Boutique, Scott Ifsell Sask, and Country 100.
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1: It's mainly sunny with a high of 8 today. 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Moose Jaw's fire crew spent International Firefighters Day on the front lines, rushing to the west side of town to battle a blaze that consumed a home on King Crescent in the evening. Earlier in the day, they quickly knocked down a garbage truck fire on Stadacona Street West. Both incidents are under investigation, and we've got photos right now on DiscoverMooseJaw.com. Greek culture was on full display in Moose Jaw over the weekend as the 5th annual Greek night packed the Moose Jaw Curling Center. More than 360 people took in the event, which featured a traditional Greek meal, live music, dancing, and even some classic plate smashing. Organizer Donna Fritzky says the night was all about celebrating the community while raising money for local tourism efforts.
2: We're very blessed to live in a community that has so many tourist attractions and fabulous food and a wonderful downtown. And the money that we raise goes towards the Downtown Association plus Tourism Moose Jaw. And that money helps us to be able to market outside of our community to bring people in.
1: Funds raised will go toward promoting Moose Jaw and supporting downtown beautification projects. Fishing season is now open in southern Saskatchewan, and there's no shortage of species to target in the Moose Jaw area. Just a short drive from home, anglers can find everything from northern pike, walleye and perch to burbot and goldeye. The Saskatchewan Wildlife Federation's Todd Smith says some of those fish can put up quite a fight.
3: They're huge, and if you ever want the feeling like you've hooked into a freight train, you should just try carp fishing. It can be a lot of fun.
1: With fuel prices sky high, the variety of species across the region ensures we'll have plenty of options close to home this season. Saskatchewan gun owners now have a path to keep certain prohibited firearms under new provincial legislation. J.D. Houghton has the details.
4: Under the new Saskatchewan Firearms Amendment Act, eligible owners can apply for exemption certificates after completing an appraisal through the province's Firearm Verification and Appraisal Service. That exemption allows them to continue possessing and storing affected firearms without facing criminal charges once the federal amnesty expires on October 30th of 2026. The service is run by the Saskatchewan Firearms Office, with residents applying online for both an appraisal and compensation estimate. The province says if compensation isn't provided within 12 months, those firearms could be deemed seized, with Ottawa required to pay fair market value. For Discover Moose Jaw News, I'm J.D. Houghton.
1: Environment and Climate Change Canada says April weather in Saskatchewan was marked by a wild contrast between north and south. Meteorologist Danielle Desjardins says the south saw just a fraction of normal precipitation, while the north experienced well above average totals after a series of low pressure systems.
5: Anywhere from, you know, Swift Current seeing only 18% of its normal precipitation to Meadow Lake seeing 169%. So it was quite a contrast.
1: She says a major system between April 22nd and 25th was a significant contributor to heavy snowfall in the central and northern regions.
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1: With registration at its highest in 10 years, hundreds of Moose Jaw Little Leaguers were all set for opening night last night, but due to the cold, all games were postponed. They'll try again tonight. The local Little League will make the call and share the news on their Facebook page this afternoon. All three Moose Jaw golf courses are now open for the season. The Hillcrest Golf Club is booking tee times starting this morning. In case you missed it yesterday, Peacock Collegiate track and field athlete Cambria Stuhler had a record-setting weekend at the Swift Current Invitational Track Meet. All the details in the local sports section on DiscoverMooseJaw.com today. Stanley Cup playoffs. The Carolina Hurricanes took a 2-0 lead in their second-round series with Philadelphia, beating the Flyers 3-2 in overtime. And the Vegas Golden Knights beat the Anaheim Ducks 3-1 in Game 1 of that series. And the Toronto Blue Jays lost 5-1 in Tampa Bay last night.
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1: It's going to be mainly sunny with wind from the north and a high of 8 today, staying clear overnight as it falls to a low of minus 6. Tomorrow's sunny and 14, a few clouds and 18 on Thursday, Friday's sunny and 22, and there's more sunshine and a high of 16 Saturday. Find the full forecast at DiscoverMooseJaw.com and stream the radio anywhere and anytime from the Discover Moose Jaw app.
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0: Dylan Scott and What He'll Never Have, and it's on Country 100 on the morning show, brought to you by Purpose Financial. On the way here, we are going to be catching up with the Reklaws. Jenna and Stu join us next to talk all about the exciting news about, of course, their latest single, Hometown Heroes with Dean Brody, and also the just announced show with them coming to Moose Jaw Temple Garden Center on November 9th for the Hometown Heroes Tour. In the meantime, though, here is Dean Brody and the Reklaws now with Can't Help Myself, and it's on Country 100.
1: If there's work, you know I'm gonna work. And if there's dirt, this old truck gonna swerve. If

0: Can't help myself. It's Dean Brody and the Reckless, and it's on Country 100. In case you missed it, they are coming to Moose Jaw with a co-headlining Hometown Heroes Tour, all at the Temple Garden Center on November 9th. Tickets going on sale this Friday at 10 a.m. at sasktix.ca. But you know what? We will have a chance for you to win some tickets starting tomorrow all the way through Friday with Beat the Box Office. So make sure you keep it locked here to Country 100 for details on how you can win your way in to this epic show. And we have some special guests joining us here on the Country 100 Morning Show for Purpose Financial, catching up all about the big tour announcement with Jenna and Stu of the Reckless. But first,
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0: For today in Moose Jaw, we are hanging on to those single-digit plus temperatures as we go for a high of 8 degrees for today. And then it looks like into our overnight, a low of -6, the wind chill around at -10 into our overnight, and then a double-digit plus temperatures for tomorrow. Sunny and a high of 14. Currently in Assiniboia, Regina, and in Moose Jaw, we're all sitting at 0. Your latest forecast details anytime. 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
0: We're joined with one of our favorite brother-sister duos, the Reckless, Jenna and Stu. So great to be catching up with you both.
3: Woo, let's go.
4: It's finally spring, Courtney.
0: I know, right? And so excited about you guys joining us here today. Of course, we are loving your brand new single with Dean Brody right now with Hometown Heroes. It's been climbing up the charts like crazy here in Canada. How's it felt for you guys to be able to have this one out to Canadian country radio?
3: It's huge for us. I mean, we were saying we've just been huge fans of Dean Brody. He's one of our greatest friends. And over the course of our career, he's been a huge part of it. I mean, we've done a lot of songs with him and we've done a tour with him. And it just felt right to put out this song with him. And to watch it do its thing has been awesome. And you guys have been amazing to play it. And it's cool to see everyone's reactions to it, because I think everyone has a different relationship with this song, whether it's the Blue Jays or just something they've heard on the radio is really cool.
0: Well, especially too for, like, I feel like local WHL hockey teams and stuff too.
3: I know.
0: Loving this song. So, like, it's just worked hand in hand for everybody for multiple things, like you said.
3: Yeah, exactly.
0: How did this song come to be for you guys? Because I know you were looking for someone to do this duet for you with you guys when you first originally put out this idea. So, like, how did that all come to be for you for this one?
4: I feel like when we wrote it in the fall around the Blue Jays run, like, we sent it to the team and we were like, do we like this? Is this for us? Does this feel like a Reckless song? And everyone was like, yeah, for sure. Like, it could be for sure. And then somehow in the grapevine, it got to Dean's ears. And then Dean hit Jenna and I up and was like, what do you guys think about me having this song? And we were like, would you want to do it together? Because we don't want to give it up. Like, we've had a lot of hometown songs as well. I mean, Hometown Kids was our first single. So this feels like a very mature follow-up to that, which was just, with Dean on top, was just like cherry on top. It was so good.
0: Oh, that's amazing. And speaking about Dean, exciting news. You guys will be spending a lot more time with him coming up here later this year with the Hometown Heroes co-headlining tour. So excited for you guys on this one.
3: Go. It's finally out. We've been talking about it for so long. And to say that it's actually happening, like, this makes it so, so real. So it's very exciting.
0: It's going to be such a great time to have you guys out on the road for this one. I know Moose Jaw specifically, you guys are going to be here at Temple Garden Center on November 9th. So our listeners are going to be so excited to be seeing you guys here in Moose Jaw with Dean Brody.
4: Oh, they know how to party in Moose Jaw. I'll say that. I can only expect nothing but 110% from you guys. We'll give it back.
3: Honestly, we're just so excited to see each and every one of you. And thanks for being patient and for being our fans. And we have so much more coming. This is just the beginning, but we can't wait to see you on the Reckless Dean Brody Hometown Heroes tour. And it's going to be the greatest fall for us.
4: It is going to be a Moose Jaw dropping experience.
3: Shut up.
0: I love it. That is fantastic. Well, guys, looking forward to seeing you all here in Moose Jaw again coming up. That's November 9th. And congrats again on all the success on Hometown Heroes, this single, watching that one climb the charts here in Canada. Thank you so much for taking some time to chat with us here today.
3: Oh, we Great love you. Thank you so much.
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1: Mainly sunny and 8 degrees today from the discovermoosejaw.com.

0: Newsroom, I'm Cameron Kosh. Moose Jaw's fire crew spent International Firefighters Day on the front lines, rushing to the west side of town to battle a blaze that consumed a home on King Crescent in the evening. Earlier in the day, they quickly knocked down a garbage truck fire on Stadacona Street West. Both incidents are under investigation, and we've got photos right now on discovermoosejaw.com. The sights and sounds of Greece took over the Moose Jaw Curling Center on Saturday night as Greek Night returned for its fifth year. Organizer Donna Frisky said the event was once again a success, not only for the association, but for the community as well.
1: It was a huge success. The idea is to celebrate Moose Jaw and all that we have to offer. And we did that. And we had amazing music. The Greek dancers are always fabulous. And we just had a really good evening.
0: More than 360 people filled the curling center and enjoyed a wide range of activities, from a Greek-inspired feast to a silent and live auction, dancing, and a round of plate smashing. Fishing season is now underway in southern Saskatchewan, and before we head out, there's a few key things to know. With so many lakes, species, and techniques, a quick check of the rules can make a big difference, especially with changes each year. The Saskatchewan Wildlife Federation's Todd Smith says the best place to start is the province's Angler's Guide.
2: First thing you should do is visit the Ministry of Environment's website, download the fishing synopsis, which will give you kind of a summary of the rules and regulations, the season dates and limits for fishing within our province. Familiarize yourself with that because there's some changes that happen every year, and this year is no exception.
0: He says taking a few minutes to review the rules before heading out can help avoid mistakes and get more out of your time on the water. We saw another round of below normal temperatures in April, according to Environment and Climate Change Canada. Meteorologist Danielle Desjardins says a persistent Arctic air mass kept much of the province colder than usual, with many areas running 1 to 5 degrees below normal.
3: Most notably, Key Lake, second coldest April on record. In March, they actually recorded their first coldest. I believe the departure from normal for them in March was about 10 degrees. So that just shows how anomalously cold it has been and how persistent it has been.
0: Northwest and Northern Saskatchewan felt the cold snap the most, with Key Lake seeing one of the coldest Aprils on record. New provincial legislation is now in place for firearms owners affected by federal bans. J.D. Houghton has the details.
4: Under the new Saskatchewan Firearms Amendment Act, owners can apply for exemption certificates through the Firearms Verification and Appraisal Service, which first requires an official evaluation of the firearm. Once approved, applicants receive both a certificate of value outlining expected compensation and an exemption allowing legal possession. The Saskatchewan Firearms Office oversees the system, with applications submitted through a Saskatchewan account. Officials say if compensation isn't delivered within a year of a ban, those firearms may be considered seized, triggering a requirement for the federal government to pay fair market value. For Discover Moose Jaw News, I'm J.D. Houghton.
0: And McHappy Day returns tomorrow at McDonald's restaurants across Saskatchewan, raising funds to support families with sick children. Karen Lindsley, Director of Development and Communications with Ronald McDonald House Saskatchewan, says every purchase made that day helps families stay close to medical care.
5: A portion of the proceeds from any menu item go to help Saskatchewan families. All the money from McHappy Day stays right here in Saskatchewan, so supporting local Saskatchewan families.
0: Lindsley says the fundraiser remains critical as demand for Ronald McDonald House services continues to grow.
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0: With registration at its highest in 10 years, hundreds of Moose Jaw Little Leaguers were all set for opening night last night, but due to the cold, all games were postponed. They'll try again tonight. The local Little League will make the call and share the news on their Facebook page this afternoon. All three Moose Jaw golf courses are now open for the season. The Hillcrest Golf Club is booking tee times starting this morning. In case you missed it yesterday, Peacock Collegiate track and field athlete Cambria Stuhler had a record-setting weekend at the Swift Current Invitational Track Meet. All the details in the local sports section on discovermoosejaw.com today. Stanley Cup playoffs. The Carolina Hurricanes took a 2-0 lead in their second round series with Philadelphia, beating the Flyers 3-2 in overtime. And the Vegas Golden Knights beat the Anaheim Ducks 3-1 in game one of that series. And the Toronto Blue Jays lost 5-1 in Tampa Bay last night.
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0: It's going to be mainly sunny with wind from the north and a high of 8 today, staying clear overnight as it falls to a low of -6. Tomorrow's sunny and 14. A few clouds and 18 on Thursday. Friday's sunny and 22. And there's more sunshine and a high of 16 Saturday. Find the full forecast at discovermoosejaw.com and stream the radio anywhere and anytime from the Discover Moose Jaw app.
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1: Tyler Joe Miller and Shoulda Known Better. And it's on a Country 100. Before that, Blake Shelton, Stay Country or Die Trying. And it's on Your More Music Hour. 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Now, here's Beautiful Things.

0: Hey, it's Aaron Goodman in Sentinel Redneck Cavern. It's on Southern Saskatchewan's best country. It's Country 100. Happy Tuesday, or should I say happy Cinco de Mayo. It's also National Teachers Day and Revenge of the 5th, if you celebrated May the 4th be with you yesterday. Here's one for you, too. It's also National Astronaut Day. So lots to celebrate on this Tuesday morning. And the fact, too, to celebrate that we're seeing a lot of sunshine here today. Some warmer weather coming along with it today. Still those single-digit plus temperatures, but it will get better starting tomorrow. We'll take a look at your forecast details on the way and hear from some Savannah Jade and Cody Johnson.
1: You ever feel like you're the last one to know what's going on? 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
3: Mainly sunny with a high of 8 today. It stays clear overnight, cooling to minus 6. And the sun shines back tomorrow, warming to a high of 14. 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

Savannah Jade, and he's the one, and it's on Country 100 on your More Music Hour, brought to you by DDK Pets in Moose Jaw. How about some coffee talk for a Tuesday morning? Found out this morning with our Brain Buster that on average, we have 650 cups of coffee in a year. So that works out to just over 1.5 coffees a day. So my big question for you this morning is, how many cups of coffee do you drink in a day? Or maybe you don't drink coffee at all. I know someone that has like 2 pots of coffee to themselves every single day. They can't function without it. For me, I'm more of that 1 to maybe 2 cups of coffee kind of day kind of gal. What about you? Join in the conversation with us on the Country 100 Facebook page, or give me a text at 306-694-107.

0: Nate Holler and Thought About You, and it's on Country 100 on your More Music Hour, brought to you by DDK Pets and Moose Jaw. I'm Courtney Fielder, hanging out with you here on our beautiful Tuesday morning, soaking up all that sunshine. Some warmer daytime temperatures for today as we go for a high of 8 degrees, some light winds as well for today, which is a nice little break from the windy days that we have seen, but you know what? It's going to be even nicer as we stroll on through it later this week, starting tomorrow with those double-digit temperatures, which is perfect, especially heading into the weekend. And maybe you're planning on doing some garage selling. Well, some good news for you. 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
13: Mainly sunny with a high of 8 today. It stays clear overnight, cooling to minus 6. And the sun shines back tomorrow, warming to a high of 14. 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

0: Dallas Smith and Like a Man, and it's on Country 100. 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

0: Put it on me. It's Sully Burroughs, and it's on Country 100. Sully, a big hockey fan, so you can bet that he's following along with the NHL Stanley Cup playoffs. Speaking of which, let's get you up to date with all that right now.
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0: Well, the Bobby's Place Carolina Hurricanes took a 2-0 lead in their second round series with Philadelphia, beating the Smitties and the Town and Country Mall's Flyers 3-2 in overtime. And the Canadian Tire Vegas Golden Knights beat the Pet Value Anaheim Ducks 3-1 in game one of that series. 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Let's get you back into the music now with one of my favorite husband and wives in country music. They're so sweet together. It's Tim McGraw and Faith Hill. Here they are with It's Your Love on Country 100.

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7: Mainly sunny with a high of 8 today. It stays clear overnight, cooling to minus 6. And the sun shines back tomorrow, warming to a high of 14. 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

Jade Eagleson and Count the Ways, and it's on the biggest stars, the best country music. It's Country 100 on our Tuesday together. We got some Parma Lee coming up right now. To Neil Arts with her new one. It's Don't Ruin Flowers, and it's on Country 100.

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9: Mainly sunny with a high of 8 today. It stays clear overnight, cooling to minus 6. And the sun shines back tomorrow, warming to a high of 14. 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

0: Dean Brody, whiskey in a teacup, and it's on Country 100. In case you missed it, Dean Brody is coming to Moosejaw along with the Reclaws, our co-headlining tour, the Hometown Heroes Tour, stopping at the Temple Garden Center here in Moosejaw on November 9th. It's going to be an epic show with them all here in Moosejaw. And I caught up with Jenna and Stu, the Reclaws, this morning. They're just jacked to be out on the road and stopping here in Moosejaw for you, too.
1: Honestly, we're just so excited to see each and every one of you. 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And we have so much more coming. This is just the beginning, but we can't wait to see you on the Reclaw Dean Brody Hometown Heroes Tour. And it's going to be the greatest fall for us.
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0: You heard our friends Stu and Jenna of the Reclaws. 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
1: Mainly sunny and 8 degrees today. From the DiscoverMooseJaw.com newsroom, I'm Cameron Kosh. Moose Jaw's fire crews spent International Firefighters Day on the front lines.

0: Rushing to the west side of town to battle a blaze that consumed a home on King Crescent in the evening. Earlier in the day, they quickly knocked down a garbage truck fire on Stadacona Street West. Both incidents are under investigation, and we've got photos right now on discovermoosejaw.com. The sights and sounds of Greece took over the Moose Jaw Curling Center on Saturday night as Greek Night returned for its fifth year. Organizer Donna Frisky said the event was once again a success, not only for the association, but for the community as well.
1: It was a huge success. The idea is to celebrate Moose Jaw and all that we have to offer. And we did that. And we had amazing music. The Greek dancers are always fabulous. And we just had a really good evening.
0: More than 360 people filled the curling center and enjoyed a wide range of activities, from a Greek-inspired feast to a silent and live auction, dancing, and a round of plate smashing. Fishing season is now underway in southern Saskatchewan, and before we head out, there's a few key things to know. With so many lakes, species, and techniques, a quick check of the rules can make a big difference, especially with changes each year. The Saskatchewan Wildlife Federation's Todd Smith says the best place to start is the province's Angler's Guide.
2: First thing you should do is visit the Ministry of Environment's website, download the fishing synopsis, which will give you kind of a summary of the rules and regulations, the season dates and limits for fishing within our province. Familiarize yourself with that because there's some changes that happen every year, and this year is no exception.
0: He says taking a few minutes to review the rules before heading out can help avoid mistakes and get more out of your time on the water. We saw another round of below normal temperatures in April, according to Environment and Climate Change Canada. Meteorologist Danielle Desjardins says a persistent Arctic air mass kept much of the province colder than usual, with many areas running 1 to 5 degrees below normal.
3: Most notably, Key Lake, second coldest April on record. In March, they actually recorded their first coldest. I believe the departure from normal for them in March was about 10 degrees. So that just shows how anomalously cold it has been and how persistent it has been.
0: Northwest and Northern Saskatchewan felt the cold snap the most, with Key Lake seeing one of the coldest Aprils on record. New provincial legislation is now in place for firearms owners affected by federal bans. J.D. Houghton has the details.
4: Under the new Saskatchewan Firearms Amendment Act, owners can apply for exemption certificates through the Firearms Verification and Appraisal Service, which first requires an official evaluation of the firearm. Once approved, applicants receive both a certificate of value outlining expected compensation and an exemption allowing legal possession. The Saskatchewan Firearms Office oversees the system, with applications submitted through a Saskatchewan account. Officials say if compensation isn't delivered within a year of a ban, those firearms may be considered seized, triggering a requirement for the federal government to pay fair market value. For Discover Moose Jaw News, I'm J.D. Houghton.
0: And McHappy Day returns tomorrow at McDonald's restaurants across Saskatchewan, raising funds to support families with sick children. Karen Lindsley, Director of Development and Communications with Ronald McDonald House Saskatchewan, says every purchase made that day helps families stay close to medical care.
5: A portion of the proceeds from any menu item go to help Saskatchewan families. All the money from McHappy Day stays right here in Saskatchewan, so supporting local Saskatchewan families.
0: Lindsley says the fundraiser remains critical as demand for Ronald McDonald House services continues to grow.
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0: With registration at its highest in 10 years, hundreds of Moose Jaw Little Leaguers were all set for opening night last night, but due to the cold, all games were postponed. They'll try again tonight. The local Little League will make the call and share the news on their Facebook page this afternoon. All three Moose Jaw golf courses are now open for the season. The Hillcrest Golf Club is booking tee times starting this morning. In case you missed it yesterday, Peacock Collegiate track and field athlete Cambria Stuhler had a record-setting weekend at the Swift Current Invitational Track Meet. All the details in the local sports section on discovermoosejaw.com today. Stanley Cup playoffs. The Carolina Hurricanes took a 2-0 lead in their second round series with Philadelphia, beating the Flyers 3-2 in overtime. And the Vegas Golden Knights beat the Anaheim Ducks 3-1 in game one of that series. And the Toronto Blue Jays lost 5-1 in Tampa Bay last night.
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0: It's going to be mainly sunny with wind from the north and a high of 8 today, staying clear overnight as it falls to a low of minus 6. Tomorrow's sunny and 14, a few clouds and 18 on Thursday, Friday's sunny and 22, and there's more sunshine and a high of 16 Saturday. 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

0: Josh Stump, Finneton, and Country 100. We've been having so much fun with our Mother's Day contest, which Mother's Day, in case you need that reminder, which you should remember, Mom, for this weekend. Sunday is Mother's Day, May 10th. So there you go. There's your reminder, so you're not missing out on that. And you know what? You should get to entering in your mom with our Mother's Day contest. Country 100 and Scott, I'm So Sass, present Throw Mama Out the Plane. Yeah, that's right. It is back and in full swing with our daily qualifiers. And this morning's daily qualifier was Pat Toombs, thanks to her son, Cooper Mason, for making the nomination this morning. She is just so excited to be in the running now for that grand prize.
1: Yeah, no, I wouldn't wish him saying all that stuff.
0: Aww.
1: You can't get a better prize than that.
0: That is amazing. Yeah, she said such a sweet entry that was sent in by her son, Cooper, which you can keep an eye out for a little later on this morning up at discovermoosejaw.com, as well as our full conversation with Pat sharing the good news that she's in the running there for the massive grand prize, which includes a tandem skydive package for two and so much more. You can check out the full lineup of everything that's involved with the grand prize up right now at discovermoosejaw.com. While you're doing that and entering in your mom for Throw Mama Out the Plane, presented by our friends at Scott of South Sask, along with our friends at Sheer Art Hair Studio and Mom Market Saskatchewan, Bugsy's Irish Pub as well. Let's get you back into the music with some Ellen Jackson. She's got the rhythm, I got the blues, and it's on Country 100.
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0: We know you're busy. You've got work, kids, hobbies, maybe a cat that thinks it's the boss. 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
8: Mainly sunny with a high of 8 today. It stays clear overnight, cooling to minus 6. And the sun shines back tomorrow, warming to a high of 14. 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
9: Mainly sunny with a high of 8 today. It stays clear overnight, cooling to minus 6. And the sun shines back tomorrow, warming to a high of 14. 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

0: Live for me, it's Jess Moskaluk, and it's on Kentaria 100. I'm Courtney Fielder, and coming up here on 12 o'clock, time for me to head on out of here. We got Avery coming in with your favorite songs by request. So if there's a song you want, make sure you're letting Avery know by call or text Lions Creek Country Connection at 306-694-107. And make sure you keep it locked here to Country 100, because coming up tomorrow, we will be opening up the Seymour Canada online auction. Yeah, lots of great ideas for plans for this summer for you to see more of Canada and Saskatchewan and so much more coming up here. More details on all that coming up your way tomorrow morning. And also headed your way tomorrow morning, your first chance to win some tickets to see Dean Brody and the Reklaws here in Moose Jaw with their co-headlining tour, the Hometown Heroes Tour, stopping at the Temple Garden Center here in Moose Jaw November 9th. Full details, it's up for you at discovermoosejaw.com.
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2: Investigations are underway in the wake of a structure fire that consumed a home on King Crescent yesterday evening. And McHappy Day in Moose Jaw is helping boost cancer care closer to home. All this and more coming up in your next news update. 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Houghton.
3: Warmer temperatures across the prairies resulting in a rapid snow melt and flooding in some areas. Spring breakup is creating rapid runoff, overland flooding risks, especially from ice jams in localized areas. Areas of concern in Manitoba have been reported in the Interlake and Parkland region. In Saskatchewan, flooding is most severe in the northeast, northwest, and east-central part of the province in the Watrous, Humboldt, and Melfort corridor. Dozens of grid roads are impassable or washed out. Flooding issues are also being reported in northern Alberta around the Fort McMurray area. Situations are changing quickly. It's important to monitor provincial water authorities for updates as well. Motorists are also encouraged to check the highway hotline for updates on changing road conditions due to flooding incidents. For Golden West, I'm Glendalee Allen Vossler.
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1: Clear tonight with some winds and a low of minus six. 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Houghton. Investigations are underway in the wake of a structure fire that consumed a home on King Crescent yesterday evening. Fire crews arrived shortly before 8 p.m., finding the front of the house fully engulfed in smoke and flames. They were able to contain the blaze in under an hour. Fire Chief Rod Montgomery provides an update on the occupants.
2: Everybody was out of the house upon arrival, so that takes some of the stress out of the situation for the firefighters. There was a pet inside, and luckily the pet was able to find a safe spot and was okay.
1: He noted that strong winds at the time of the fire, while normally a major hazard, actually proved somewhat beneficial in keeping heat and smoke away from the adjacent homes. As temperatures climb, so does the risk of hantavirus exposure here in Saskatchewan, with medical health officer Dr. Hortense Tabian reminding us to be careful when spring cleaning sheds, cabins, and garages. She says inhalation of airborne particles contaminated by deer mice is the primary method from which people contract hantavirus-related illnesses.
3: Important to avoid using dry cleaning methods like dusting, sweeping, vacuuming, air hosing, because that actually elevates those dust particles, and which makes it more likely then for someone to be exposed.
1: She recommends personal protective equipment such as masks and gloves, as well as sticking to wet cleaning methods when working in potentially contaminated spaces. McHappy Day in Moose Jaw is helping boost cancer care closer to home. All three McDonald's locations here in Moose Jaw will take part tomorrow, with a portion of proceeds supporting the Family First Radiothon. Danielle Nixon, Operations Supervisor at McDonald's in Moose Jaw, says every purchase

0: counts.
1: 10% of the sales of that day, specifically at all three locations, will be donated to Make Happy Day specifically.
0: The Radiothon runs May 7th and 8th, raising funds to expand chemotherapy services at the Dr. F.H. Wigmore Regional Hospital. Donations will go twice as far this month at the Moose Jaw District Food Bank. A new campaign with Interpro Pipe and Steel will match donations made throughout May, up to $10,000. Executive Director of the local food bank, Jason Moore, says the support comes at a crucial time.
2: As our demand rises, we are desperately seeking help from local businesses, and Interpro Pipe and Steel stepped up.
0: The campaign runs until May 31st, with all donations matched to help meet growing demands at the food bank. And Moose Jaw hosted the Saskatchewan Drama Association's 2026 Provincial Festival this past week. 12 productions from across the province competed, with The Price for Miller Comprehensive Catholic High School in Regina taking best overall production. Cornerstone Christian School was also recognized as the play I See You earned the Best Ensemble Award. Executive Director Darlene Breyer says the experience sticks with the students.
3: These are moments that I don't think they'll ever forget. They've made new friends. They've learned so much from each other and from the adjudicators.
0: The festival also featured workshops and national audition opportunities.
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0: Regina Thunder defensive back Dax Gibney is getting his first taste of junior football after committing to the team earlier this year. The former Peacock Collegiate Tornado made a strong impression during the Thunder's spring scrimmage at Mosaic Stadium, including an interception on a tipped pass.
5: I was playing low cut coverage. I was just waiting. I was like, I'm either going to hit this guy, I'm going to go get that ball. I seen the ball tip up, grabbed it, and I was just on my horses trying to get there.
0: Gibney is competing for a roster spot ahead of the Thunder season opener on August 1st in Edmonton. Continuing with football, the Saskatchewan Rough Riders' rookie camp gets underway tomorrow up in Saskatoon. It's opening day for the 18U AAA Canucks as they will welcome the White Butte Broncos to Ross Wells Park tonight. First pitch is 7 o'clock. Peacock Collegiate's Micah Copeland broke a track and field quad record on Sunday's meet in Swift Current. He picked up a combined score of 2,452, which broke last year's score of 2,302. All three Moose Jaw golf courses are now open for the season. The Hillcrest Golf Club is booking tee time starting this morning. Only one game in the NHL Stanley Cup playoffs tonight. The Colorado Avalanche host the Minnesota Wild in Game 2. The Avalanche have a 1-0 series lead. And the Toronto Blue Jays will look to respond this evening against the Tampa Bay Rays. We want your local sports scores and stories. 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
0: Sunny with winds out of the north at 30 and a high of 8 degrees today. Clearing tonight with 20K north winds and a low of minus 6. Tomorrow, some sunshine and a high of 14 with a light breeze. Cloudy and 18 on Thursday. On Friday, sunshine and a high of 22 degrees. And to kickstart your weekend, sunny and a high of 16 on Saturday. Find the full forecast at discovermoosejaw.com and stream the radio anywhere at any time from the Discover Moose Jaw app.
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7: 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If you want to hear a song this lunch hour, send it in via the Lions Creek Country Connection, 306-694-107. It is 12:05 right now here in Moose Jaw. Hopefully you're having a great lunch hour so far, as we're going to kick things off with a request from Justin. It's Slow Dance in a Parking Lot by Jordan Davis on Southern Saskatchewan's Best Country, Country 100.

is ice cold. Cadillac, horns on the hood. My buddy Frankie had his dad hook him up good. Girls smile when we roll by. They hop in the back and we cruise to the riverside.

barefoot blue jean night requested by Clark on the Lions Creek Country Connection, 306-694-107. That's where you can send in your request this lunch hour. On the way, we'll be talking about McHappy Day taking place at McDonald's restaurants across Moose Jaw tomorrow. That right after Jason Aldean. First, here's Alan Jackson, requested by Sarah McNutt. It's Remember When.

day, Potts Farm was a place to go. Load a truck up, hit the dirt road. Jumped the barbed wire, spread the word. Light the bonfire and call the girls. King in the can and the Marlboro man. Jack and Jim were a few good men. Where you learn how to kiss and cuss and fight too. Better watch out for the boys in blue. And all this small town, he said, she said. Ain't it funny how rumors spread like I know something y'all don't know. Man, that talk is getting old. You better mind your business, man. Watch your mouth. Before I have to knock that loud mouth out. I'm tired of talking, man. Y'all ain't listening. Them old dirt roads.

days, the way we were raised in our southern ways. And we like cornbread and biscuits, and if it's broke around here, we fix it. I can take y'all where you need to go, down to my hood, back in them woods. We do it different round here, that's right, but we sure do it good, and we do it all night. 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

0: Jason Aldean, Dirt Road Anthem, requested by Brad Wiggins on the Lions Creek Country Connection, 306-694-107. Be sure to send in your request before time runs out here this lunch hour. McHappy Day returns tomorrow at McDonald's restaurants across Saskatchewan, raising funds to support families with sick children. Karen Lindsley, Director of Development and Communications with Ronald McDonald House in Saskatchewan, says every purchase made tomorrow helps families stay close to medical care.
1: A portion of the proceeds from any menu item go to help Saskatchewan families. All the money from McHappy Day stays right here in Saskatchewan, so supporting local Saskatchewan families.
0: She also says that the fundraiser remains critical as demand for Ronald McDonald House services continues to grow. We've got full stories for you to check out at discovermoosejaw.com leading into McHappy Day tomorrow. And make sure you make a stop to grab your morning coffee, your lunch, your supper, whatever it may be, in support of Ronald McDonald House charities here in Saskatchewan. On the way, we've got your five-day weather forecast. After that, more requests are on the way this lunch hour.
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0: Warming up throughout this week as today we have sunny skies, winds up to 30 kilometers per hour, high of 8 degrees. Tonight clear with a low of minus 6, wind chill of minus 10 overnight. Tomorrow sunny, high of 14. Thursday cloudy, high of 18. And then the sun comes back out again on Friday with a high of 22 before dipping back into the teens for Saturday. Currently here in Moose Jaw, we've got a partly cloudy sky. The wind is north at 33 kilometers an hour, gusting to 46. Temperature is at 5 degrees, while in Regina and Assiniboia, it is 4 degrees. Get your current conditions and 5-day weather forecast anytime at discovermoosejaw.com or on the Discover Moose Jaw app. I'm Avery LeBlanc.
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0: rock and roll. Cole Swindell, Flatliner, requested by Wanda on the Lions Creek Country Connection, 306-694-107, as we are almost all booked up for this lunch hour. Hello, it's Avery here. Who's on the line?
1: Abby.
0: Hey, Abby. How are you?
1: Good.
0: What can I play for you?
1: Last Night.
0: Last Night by Morgan Wallen?
1: Yes. Okay, thank you.
0: You're welcome. Have a good day.
1: You too.

0: Garth Brooks, If Tomorrow Never Comes, requested by Liz on the Lions Creek Country Connection, 306-694-107. Let's take a look at the roads here for this Tuesday. 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Public Works busy with some road repair on Lillooet Street West on the 1000th block, as well as 10th Avenue South on the 400 and 500th blocks. Service replacement on Caribou Street West on the 1000th block, as well as Francis Street on the 900th block. Closures currently underway here in Moose Jaw. Roof repair on 4th Avenue Southwest between Ominica Street West and Stadacona Street West. That'll be wrapping up here tomorrow. Streetlight replacement going on 9th Avenue Southwest and 9th Avenue Northwest on the High Street West blocks and Fairford Street West blocks. Alleyway and sidewalk closure started yesterday on Saskatchewan Street West on the 200th block in the alleyway there. And there's going to be street cleaning ongoing throughout this week. And the infrastructure renewal project underway on Caribou Street from 4th Avenue Southwest to 2nd Avenue Southeast. Same goes for 1st Avenue Southeast, Cotto Street East to Lillooet Street East, 5th Avenue Northwest, Caribou Street West to Saskatchewan Street West, Pasco Drive East from Pasco Crescent to 13th Avenue Northwest, Henley's Avenue, McDonald Street to Laurier Street, and Cotto Street West continues to be closed to traffic between 4th Avenue Southwest and 2nd Avenue Southwest, as mentioned. And then some sidewalk and curb and gutter rehabilitation being done all around town throughout the coming days as the Highway Number 2 over Highway Number 1 Twin Overpass continues. Still building that bad boy back up, and it'll be taking place all summer long as gas prices range from $1.69.9 per liter to $1.85.9 per liter. Not seeing anything else slowing us down for this Tuesday, but if you do see something, text the Lions Creek Country Connection, 306-694-107.
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0: Warming up as we move throughout this week, as today we have sunny skies, winds getting up to 30 kilometers per hour and a high of 8 degrees. Tonight, clear, low minus 6, wind chill of minus 10 overnight. Tomorrow, wind with a high of 14 with sunny skies. Wind chill hanging around minus 10 in the morning. For Thursday, cloudy, high of 18. Friday, sunny, high of 22. And then back into the teens for Saturday with sunny skies. Currently here in Moose Jaw, we've got a partly cloudy sky. The wind is north at 33 kilometers an hour, gusting to 46. Temperature is at 5 degrees. While in Regina and Assiniboia, it's 4 degrees. Get your current conditions and 5-day weather forecast anytime at discovermoosejaw.com or on the Discover Moose Jaw app.
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0: 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Hello, it's Avery here. Who's on the line?
14: Gary.
0: Hey, how are you?
14: Good, how are you?
0: Good. What can I play for you here this lunch hour?
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0: 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Hello, it's Avery here with Country 100. Who's on the line?
1: Ryan.
0: Hey, Ryan, how are you?
1: Good. You?
0: Good. What can I play for you?
1: Hair in my eyes like a Highland steer. Thank you.
0: You're welcome. Have a good day.
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0: 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And if you missed out, make sure you tune in again tomorrow from 12 to 1 right here on Country 100.
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0: Tim Hicks on a More Music Hour, brought to you by Tip Top Roofing. My name's Avery LeBlanc. Hopefully you're having a great Tuesday. On the way, we've got Morgan Griffiths, Just Being Me. First, here's Riley Green, Change My Mind. The biggest stars, the best country music right here on Country 100.
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3: Sunny and a high of 8 today with 30K north winds. Clouds will clear tonight with a low of minus 6 and winds out of the north at 20. And tomorrow, sunshine and a high of 14 with a light breeze. 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
9: The sun will be out today with a high of 8 degrees and some winds out of the north at 30. Clear tonight with 20K north winds and a low of minus 6. And a high of 14 degrees tomorrow with more sunshine and light winds. Find the full forecast at discovermoosejaw.com and stream the radio anywhere at any time from the Discover Moose Jaw app.
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0: Andy Houser running out of moonlight here on Country 100. Avery LeBlanc here as you're listening to a More Music Hour brought to you by Tip Top Roofing here in Moose Jaw. 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

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Avery LeBlanc joining you here. As today we're looking at a high of 8 degrees tonight, minus 6, as the wind's going to be dying down heading into tomorrow with a high of 14 and sunny skies, 18 Thursday and 22 by Friday. Check out the latest weather forecast at discovermoosejaw.com. 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

0: 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Oh, and talking too much during lunch. 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
5: Sunny and a high of 8 today with 30K north winds. Clouds will clear tonight with a low of minus 6 and winds out of the north at 20. And tomorrow sunshine and a high of 14 with a light breeze. Find the full forecast at discovermoosejaw.com and stream the radio anywhere at any time from the Discover Moose Jaw app.
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On Country 100, I'm Avery LeBlanc. Our next artist recently won Group and Duo of the Year at the BC Country Music Awards at the end of last month. It's the Chris Buck Band, as Chris Buck himself is listening out from BC right about now. Have a great day, Chris. It's 1-2 Step on Country 100.

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11: The sun will be out today with a high of 8 degrees and some winds out of the north at 30. Clear tonight with 20K north winds and a low of minus 6. And a high of 14 degrees tomorrow with more sunshine and light winds. Find the full forecast at discovermoosejaw.com and stream the radio anywhere at any time from the Discover Moose Jaw app.
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0: Stephen Lee Olsen, Never Done It Like This on Country 100. Avery LeBlanc joining you here for the Ashdowns Furniture and Interiors afternoon show. Well, we're getting to that point in the NHL playoffs where it's quality over quantity.
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0: It's a lighter night in the NHL playoff schedule, but there is still one game to keep an eye on for the Discover Moose Jaw Cup. Coming up at 6 o'clock, the Ultimate Fan Zone Wild are back on the ice against the Moose Jaw Carpet One Floor and Home Avalanche in Game 2 of their second round series. Colorado grabbed the opener in a wild, high-scoring game, so Minnesota will be looking to slow things down and even it up tonight. Just one game on the board today, but it's a good one if you're settling in for some playoff hockey. Stay up to date on the Discover Moose Jaw Cup at discovermoosejaw.com. Coming up here at the top of the hour, we've got your 3 o'clock news, sports, and weather. But before that, we've got Scotty McCreary on the way.
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1: Clear tonight with some winds and a low of minus 6. In the DiscoverMooseJaw.com newsroom, I'm J.D. Houghton. Smoke poured across Moose Jaw's west side as first responders rushed to a structure fire yesterday evening. While the occupants were able to escape unharmed, damage to the King Crescent home was extensive. Despite the conditions, Fire Chief Rod Montgomery said that they were able to get the situation under control in short order despite the wind.
2: A heavy wind, which can be a problem at times, but I think it worked in our favor as far as keeping the nearby structures safe, and good job by our firefighters, certainly, to quickly hit that and knock it down.
1: He added that Oscar, the family cat, was located after a quick search of the home and is expected to make a full recovery. Rising demand is putting pressure on the Moose Jaw District Food Bank. Now a campaign in May will help stretch donations further with matching funds from Interpro Pipe and Steel.

0: Executive Director Jason Moore says usage has climbed sharply in recent years.
1: In the past 4 years, we've seen our numbers increase by 160%. Put that into perspective, 4 years ago, we had about 300 visits per month, and in the month of March, we saw close to 1,200 visits.
0: Donations made through the month of May will be matched up to $10,000, helping the food bank respond to increased need in the community. If you've got a shed, garage, or outbuilding on your spring cleaning list, our medical health officer, Dr. Hortense Tabian, says you may want to keep respirators, gloves, and an array of cleaning products on hand. She says those spaces aren't just where dust builds up the quickest, they're also where you're at the highest risk of exposure to hantavirus, which can cause rare but serious illnesses.
2: It's very serious, but also very preventable. When someone is infected with the hantavirus pulmonary syndrome, it can progress really rapidly into serious complications. So you have this severe respiratory failure and death. So it can happen within a couple of days.
0: We have preventative measures, cleaning techniques, and more on the virus itself in an article on discovermoosejaw.com. Fundraising is already underway ahead of McHappy Day in Moose Jaw. McDonald's locations are offering ways to give before tomorrow's event, including special items available now. Danielle Nixon, Operations Supervisor for McDonald's, says it's all about supporting the larger effort.
3: Well, we have 4-character socks that you're able to purchase for $6 plus tax. 100% of those proceeds go towards McHappy Day.
0: McHappy Day runs 24 hours, with local proceeds helping the Family First Radiothon. And the Saskatchewan Drama Association wrapped up provincials in Moose Jaw. Top honors went to the Price for Miller Comprehensive Catholic High School in Regina. Locally, Cornerstone Christian School's ICU picked up the best ensemble. Adjudicator Bradley Hayward says the event is about more than just winning.
4: The competing is just the icing on the cake, the awards. That really is the community they create out there.
0: Students also connected with peers from across Saskatchewan during the week-long festival.
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0: Receiver Carter Connolly is looking to bounce back with the Regina Thunder after missing all of last season due to injury. The Central Collegiate product is entering his third year of junior football and says he feels stronger than ever coming out of spring camp.
6: Coming my third year, I feel like I'm better than I ever have been, and I'm here to work and here to make the team and give my best all out there.
0: Connolly's hoping to earn his spot when signing day arrives on June 1st. Continuing with football, the Saskatchewan Rough Riders' rookie camp gets underway tomorrow up in Saskatoon. It's opening day for the 18U AAA Canucks as they will welcome the White Butte Broncos to Ross Wells Park tonight. First pitch is 7 o'clock. Peacock Collegiate's Micah Copeland broke a track and field quad record on Sunday's meet in Swift Current. He picked up a combined score of 2,452, which broke last year's score of 2,302. All three Moose Jaw golf courses are now open for the season. The Hillcrest Golf Club is booking tee time starting this morning. Only one game in the NHL Stanley Cup playoffs tonight. The Colorado Avalanche host the Minnesota Wild in Game 2. The Avalanche have a 1-0 series lead. And the Toronto Blue Jays will look to respond this evening against the Tampa Bay Rays. We want your local sports scores and stories. 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
5: Now your Discover Moose Jaw weather.
0: Sunny with winds out of the north at 30 and a high of 8 degrees today. Clearing tonight with 20K north winds and a low of minus 6. Tomorrow some sunshine and a high of 14 with a light breeze. Cloudy and 18 on Thursday. On Friday sunshine and a high of 22 degrees. And to kickstart your weekend, sunny and a high of 16 on Saturday. Find the full forecast at discovermoosejaw.com and stream the radio anywhere at any time from the Discover Moose Jaw app.
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Cody, a man without a woman here on the Ashdowns Furniture and Interiors Afternoon Show. It was announced this morning that he and the Reklaws are going to be performing here in Moose Jaw at the Temple Garden Center November 9th. That lands on a Monday, by the way. Tickets go on sale this Friday at 10 a.m. at sasktix.ca. Just a reminder that tomorrow the Seymour Canada online auction starts at discovermoosejaw.com with items from Alberta, Saskatchewan, and Manitoba. Here's Shenandoah. I brought

0: Dylan Scott, What He'll Never Have, here on Country 100. My name's Avery LeBlanc on Southern Saskatchewan's Best Country. Moose Jaw product, a receiver, Carter Connolly, is looking to bounce back with the Regina Thunder after missing all of last season due to injury. The Central Collegiate product is entering his third year of junior football and says he feels stronger than ever coming out of spring camp this past weekend.
1: Coming my third year, I feel like I'm better than I ever have been, and I'm here to work and here to make the team and give my best all out there.
0: Connolly is hoping to earn his spot when signing day arrives on June 1st as the season will get underway in August. You can check out the full write-up on Carter Connolly as well as Dax Gibney at discovermoosejaw.com in our sports section. Coming up here after the break, it's your five-day weather forecast. After that, it's Tim and the Glory Boys. Slow go the days.
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11: Sunny and a high of 8 today with 30K north winds. Clouds will clear tonight with a low of minus 6 and winds out of the north at 20. And tomorrow sunshine and a high of 14 with a light breeze. Find the full forecast at discovermoosejaw.com and stream the radio anywhere at any time from the Discover Moose Jaw app.
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Hey, babe, what was I drinking here on Country 100? I'm Avery LeBlanc. We announced another qualifier for Throw Mama Out the Plane this morning. We'll be hearing from that lucky qualifier coming up in about 6 minutes. First, here's Aaron Goodvin, said no redneck ever.

0: That's Tucker Wentmore, Wind Up Missing You, the biggest stars, the best country music right here on Country 100. Well, you can take your love for your mom to new heights this Mother's Day with Country 100 and Skydive South Sask with Throw Mama Out the Plane. It's easy to enter. Just tell us why your mom is the best. Share a great photo of her, and you could win one of our awesome daily prizes and have a chance at the grand prize if you're selected as one of our daily winners, which includes a tandem skydive experience for two from Skydive South Sask. Today's qualifier was Pat Toombs, and Courtney Fielder gave her a call this morning to let her know.
1: Oh,
2: hi, is this Pat?
1: Yes.
2: Hi, Pat. It's Courtney Fielder calling from Country 100. How are you?
1: I'm great, Courtney.
2: That's good to hear. I'm just calling you with some good news this morning. I'm not sure if you heard about it, but we have our Mother's Day contest going on right now called Throw Mama Out the Plane. Have you heard about it?
1: I have heard about it.
2: Well, I'm just calling you with some good news. 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
1: Oh, that's great. 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
2: Hey, it's Courtney Fielder from Mix 103, broadcasting live on location at McDonald's here in Moose Jaw, the one location here on McDonald Street. They have a whole bunch of great new drinks for you to come and check out here. Perfect just in time for spring and summer. A whole new collection of drinks here for you. We're actually going to be having some taste tests by some high school graduates here at McDonald's as well. 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And man, these new drinks, they have so many amazing options here. The crafted sodas. Now they have the Sprite Berry Bliss with some cold foam. They have the creamy strawberry coke and the orange dream drink, and also refreshers. 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The strawberry watermelon refresher, the blackberry passion fruit refresher, and the mango pineapple refresher. I know I just got one of those right now here, and it is so good. 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
3: The sun will be out today with a high of 8 degrees and some winds out of the north at 30. Clear tonight with 20K north winds and a low of minus 6. And a high of 14 degrees tomorrow with more sunshine and light winds. Find the full forecast at discovermoosejaw.com and stream the radio anywhere at any time from the Discover Moose Jaw app.
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1: Gene Eagleson, Rodeo Queen here on Country 100. It's the afternoon show brought to you by Ashdown's Furniture and Interiors with me, Avery LeBlanc. Hopefully you're having a great Tuesday as a fundraiser is coming up this Thursday in support of the Moose Jaw Transplant Trot at the Crush Can Rec Room and Bar from 4:30 to 8 o'clock. You can enjoy a boneless ribs and Caesar salad dinner along with 50-50 raffles, a penny parade, and great prizes, all supporting organ donation awareness. Bev Harrower says the night is about supporting transplant recipients, those waiting for transplants, and families affected by organ donation.
2: 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Saskatoon and Regina used to do it, but they're not doing it anymore. So Moose Jaw right now is doing all Saskatchewan.
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4: It's Courtney Fielder from Mix 103, broadcasting live on location here at McDonald's on McDonald Street. And we're joined by some grade 12 students here from Vanier Collegiate, trying some of the brand new drinks that we have here at McDonald's, the Sprite Berry Bliss. Now, who do we have joining us?
5: Sadie and Kara.
4: Now, you guys tried the Sprite Berry Bliss. What did you think about it?
5: 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Definitely a good drink for summer. It screams summer. There's nothing better.
4: And there's so many other great options here that they have too, like the mango pineapple refresher. Who do we have joining us?
6: It's McKenna.
4: Now, what did you think of that one, McKenna?
6: I thought it was awesome, and it was a great switch of flavors.
4: And what about the boba that's in it?
6: It's very, very good.
4: And we also have some folks who are trying the creamy strawberry Coke. Who do we have joining us?
7: Gracelyn Blanchard.
8: Taylor Smith.
4: And what did you guys think of the Coke?
7: It is so good. You can really taste the strawberry in it, and it's not mixing and getting chunky. It's really good.
4: And the cream that's on the top too, hey?
8: Yes, it's very nice. It's a nice, cheaper alternative from, like, Starbucks.
4: Well, definitely come and check it out here yourself. Give a try of the brand new drinks that they have here. And, of course, one more that we got to talk about is the Blackberry Passion Fruit Refresher. Who do we have joining us?
9: Ava.
4: Now, Ava, what did you think of that one?
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4: Perfect. Well, come and check it out for yourself here at McDonald's. Again, located on McDonald Street. They got their brand new drinks. Come and take a look for yourself. And also, Doug Dooley donating $250 to the grad committee as well. So big thank you to Doug Dooley for helping out with that here with our friends at Vanier.
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10: 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And McHappy Day in Moose Jaw is helping boost cancer care closer to home. 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
1: Clear tonight with some winds and a low of minus 6. 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Houghton. Investigations are underway in the wake of a structure fire that consumed a home on King Crescent yesterday evening. Fire crews arrived shortly before 8 p.m., finding the front of the house fully engulfed in smoke and flames. They were able to contain the blaze in under an hour. Fire Chief Rod Montgomery provides an update on the occupants.
2: Everybody was out of the house upon arrival, so that takes some of the stress out of the situation for the firefighters. There was a pet inside, and luckily the pet was able to find a safe spot and was okay.
1: He noted that strong winds at the time of the fire, while normally a major hazard, actually proved somewhat beneficial in keeping heat and smoke away from the adjacent homes. As temperatures climb, so does the risk of hantavirus exposure here in Saskatchewan, with medical health officer Dr. Hortense Tabian reminding us to be careful when spring cleaning sheds, cabins, and garages. She says inhalation of airborne particles contaminated by deer mice is the primary method from which people contract hantavirus-related illnesses.
3: Important to avoid using dry cleaning methods like dusting, sweeping, vacuuming, air hosing, because that actually elevates those dust particles, and which makes it more likely then for someone to be exposed.
1: She recommends personal protective equipment such as masks and gloves, as well as sticking to wet cleaning methods when working in potentially contaminated spaces. McHappy Day in Moose Jaw is helping boost cancer care closer to home. All three McDonald's locations here in Moose Jaw will take part tomorrow, with a portion of proceeds supporting the Family First Radiothon. Danielle Nixon, Operations Supervisor at McDonald's in Moose Jaw, says every purchase counts.
4: 10% of the sales of that day, specifically at all three locations, will be donated to McHappy Day specifically.
1: The Radiothon runs May 7th and 8th, raising funds to expand chemotherapy services at the Dr. F.H. Wigmore Regional Hospital. Donations will go twice as far this month at the Moose Jaw District Food Bank. A new campaign with Interpro Pipe and Steel will match donations made throughout May, up to $10,000. Executive Director of the local food bank, Jason Moore, says the support comes at a crucial time.
5: As our demand rises, we are desperately seeking help from local businesses, and Interpro Pipe and Steel stepped up.
1: The campaign runs until May 31st, with all donations matched to help meet growing demands at the food bank. And Moose Jaw hosted the Saskatchewan Drama Association's 20-

0: 2026 Provincial Festival this past week. 12 productions from across the province competed, with the Price for Miller Comprehensive Catholic High School in Regina taking best overall production. Cornerstone Christian School was also recognized as the play I See You earned the Best Ensemble Award. Executive Director Darlene Breyer says the experience sticks with the students.
1: These are moments that I don't think they'll ever forget. They've made new friends. They've learned so much from each other and from the adjudicators.
0: The festival also featured workshops and national audition opportunities.
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0: Regina Thunder defensive back Dax Gibney is getting his first taste of junior football after committing to the team earlier this year. The former Peacock Collegiate Tornado made a strong impression during the Thunder spring scrimmage at Mosaic Stadium, including an interception on a tipped pass.
3: I was playing low cut coverage. I was just waiting. I was like, I'm either going to hit this guy, I'm going to go get that ball. I seen it, seen the ball tip up, grabbed it, and I was just on my horses trying to get there.
0: Gibney is competing for a roster spot ahead of the Thunder season opener on August 1st in Edmonton. Continuing with football, the Saskatchewan Rough Riders' rookie camp gets underway tomorrow up in Saskatoon. It's opening day for the 18U AAA Canucks as they will welcome the White Butte Broncos to Ross Wells Park tonight. First pitch is 7 o'clock. Peacock Collegiate's Micah Copeland broke a track and field quad record on Sunday's meet in Swift Current. He picked up a combined score of 2,452, which broke last year's score of 2,302. All three Moose Jaw golf courses are now open for the season. The Hillcrest Golf Club is booking tee time starting this morning. Only one game in the NHL Stanley Cup playoffs tonight. The Colorado Avalanche host the Minnesota Wild in Game 2. The Avalanche have a 1-0 series lead. And the Toronto Blue Jays will look to respond this evening against the Tampa Bay Rays. We want your local sports scores and stories. 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
0: Clearing tonight with 30K north winds gusting to 50 and a low of minus 6. Tomorrow, mainly sunny and a high of 11 with a light breeze, cloudy and 18 on Thursday. On Friday, sunshine and a high of 19 degrees. And to kickstart your weekend, sunny and a high of 16 on Saturday. 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

0: Nate Holler, Thought About You here on Country 100. Avery LeBlanc here for the Ashdowns Furniture and Interiors afternoon show as we're thinking about those who were involved in the fire on King Crescent. Glad everyone's all right, and especially the cat who was able to get out of the blaze. 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

0: Ella Langley, Be Her on Country 100. Avery LeBlanc joining you here with the biggest stars and the best country music on this Tuesday afternoon. Well, Square One Community is bringing back its popular Bobby's Place fundraiser tomorrow. And this year, there are two chances to attend. Here is board president Della Ferguson.
1: This is backed by popular demand. We had it 2 years ago, and it was a sellout. And so this time, we're going to actually have two seatings. We're going to have lunch that you could have ribs and Caesar salad, or you could get tickets for supper, and that would be the famous fish and chips from Bobby's Place.
0: So if you're not feeling like making lunch here tonight for tomorrow, just book a ticket. 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On the way, after your five-day weather forecast, it's Jameson Rogers, Some Girls.
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19: Clouds will clear tonight with a low of minus 6 and winds out of the north at 30, gusting to 50. Tomorrow mainly sunny and a high of 11 with a light breeze, and cloudy and a high of 18 on Thursday. Find the full forecast at discovermoosejaw.com and stream the radio anywhere and anytime from the Discover Moose Jaw app.
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Shania Twain, Any Man of Mine on Country 100. I'm Avery LeBlanc. You know, we've got a wonderful country here in Canada, especially during the summer months with it being so short. It's important to get out and enjoy what we have to offer here in this country. Maybe you've been spooked by the price of things nowadays and you don't want to spend a lot of money on that next road trip. Well, that's why we have the Seymour Canada online auction kicking off tomorrow at discovermoosejaw.com. We've got items from Alberta, Saskatchewan, and Manitoba. 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

0: Nate Smith, bulletproof on Southern Saskatchewan's best country, Country 100. Well, minor ball is well underway here in Moose Jaw, and soon the Moose Jaw Miller Express will be hitting the diamonds. And with that, these players need a place to stay when the season gets underway. Here's Ryan Stevenson, Miller Express billet coordinator, with more details.
1: We are currently in search of a couple of host families or billet families to welcome a couple of ball players into their home. The ball season typically runs from the end of May till about the middle of August.
0: If you're interested in becoming a billet for the Moose Jaw Miller Express, you can call 306-209-5867. On the way after the break, we've got your five-day weather forecast. After that, Thomas Rhett, Jordan Davis, Ain't a Bad Life.
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9: Clear tonight with 30K north winds, gusting to 15, a low of minus 6. A high of 11 degrees tomorrow with some sunshine and light winds. And on Thursday, cloudy and a high of 18. 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
0: It's a quieter night in the NHL playoff schedule, but there is still one game to keep an eye on tonight for the Discover Moose Jaw Cup. Coming up at 6 o'clock, the Ultimate Fan Zone Wild are back on the ice against the Moose Jaw Carpet One Floor and Home Avalanche. In Game 2 of their second round series, Colorado grabbed the opener in a wild high-scoring game, so Minnesota will be looking to slow things down and even it up tonight. Just one game on the board today, but it's a good one if you're settling in for some playoff hockey. Stay up to date on the Discover Moose Jaw Cup at discovermoosejaw.com. Coming up here at 5 o'clock, it's your news, sports, and weather. After that, it's the top 5 at 5 with Moose Jaw Truck Shop. But before all that, on the way, we've got Mackenzie Porter as well as Keith Urban. Stick around.
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3: As temperatures climb, so does the risk of hantavirus exposure here in Saskatchewan. Hear what a medical professional has to say. And donations will go twice as far this month at the Moose Jaw District Food Bank. All this and more coming up in your next news update. 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Houghton.
4: Manette Farms has been granted more time to restructure its debts under the company's Creditors Arrangement Act. On May the 1st, an Alberta court extended the stay of proceedings to June 19th and approved up to $90 million in new debtor in possession financing to keep operations running through spring seeding. The company also received court approval to sell more than 2,500 acres of land near Hafford, Saskatchewan, to an Alberta buyer. Manette Farms filed for CCAA protection in late April. The court-appointed monitor says a broader sale and investment process is expected in the coming weeks. For Golden West, I'm Glendalee Allen Bossler.
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1: Clear tonight with some winds and a low of minus 6. 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Houghton. Smoke poured across Moose Jaw's west side as first responders rushed to a structure fire yesterday evening. While the occupants were able to escape unharmed, damage to the King Crescent home was extensive. Despite the conditions, Fire Chief Rod Montgomery said that they were able to get the situation under control in short order despite the wind.
2: A heavy wind, which can be a problem at times, but I think it worked in our favor as far as keeping the nearby structures safe, and good job by our firefighters. Certainly to quickly hit that and knock it down.
1: He added that Oscar, the family cat, was located after a quick search of the home and is expected to make a full recovery. Rising demand is putting pressure on the Moose Jaw District Food Bank. Now a campaign in May will help stretch donations further with matching funds from Interpro Pipe and Steel. Executive Director Jason Moore says usage has climbed sharply in recent years.
3: In the past 4 years, we've seen our numbers increase by 160%. Put that into perspective, 4 years ago, we had about 300 visits per month, and in the month of March, we saw close to 1,200 visits.
1: Donations made through the month of May will be matched up to $10,000, helping the food bank respond to increased need in the community. If you've got a shed, garage, or outbuilding on your spring cleaning list, our medical health officer, Dr. Hortense Tabian, says you may want to keep respirators, gloves, and an array of cleaning products on hand. She says those spaces aren't just where dust builds up the quickest, they're also where you're at the highest risk of exposure to hantavirus, which can cause rare but serious illnesses.
4: It's very serious, but also very preventable. When someone is infected with the hantavirus pulmonary syndrome, it can progress really rapidly into serious complications. So you have this severe respiratory failure and death. So it can happen within a couple of days.
1: We have preventative measures, cleaning techniques, and more on the virus itself in an article on DiscoverMooseJaw.com. Fundraising is already underway ahead of McHappy Day in Moose Jaw. McDonald's locations are offering ways to give before tomorrow's event, including special items available now. Danielle Nixon, Operations Supervisor for McDonald's, says it's all about supporting the larger effort.
5: Well, we have 4-character socks that you're able to purchase for $6 plus tax. 100% of those proceeds go towards McHappy Day.
1: McHappy Day runs 24 hours, with local proceeds helping the Family First Radiothon. And the Saskatchewan Drama Association wrapped up provincials in Moose Jaw. Top honors went to the Price for Miller Comprehensive Catholic High School in Regina. Locally, Cornerstone Christian School's ICU picked up the best ensemble. Adjudicator Bradley Hayward says the event is about more than just winning.
6: The competing is just the icing on the cake, the awards. That really is the community they create out there.
1: Students also connected with peers from across Saskatchewan during the week-long festival.
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1: Receiver Carter Connolly is looking to bounce back with the Regina Thunder after missing all of last season due to injury. The Central Collegiate product is entering his third year of junior football and says he feels stronger than ever coming out of spring camp.
7: Coming my third year, I feel like I'm better than I ever have been, and I'm here to work and here to make the team and put my best all out there.
1: Connolly's hoping to earn his spot when signing day arrives on June 1st. Continuing with football, the Saskatchewan Rough Riders' rookie camp gets underway tomorrow up in Saskatoon. It's opening day for the 18U AAA Canucks as they will welcome the White Butte Broncos to Ross Wells Park tonight. First pitch is 7 o'clock. Peacock Collegiate's Micah Copeland broke a track and field quad record on Sunday's meet in Swift Current. He picked up a combined score of 2,452, which broke last year's score of 2,302. All three Moose Jaw golf courses are now open for the season. The Hillcrest Golf Club is booking tee time starting this morning. Only one game in the NHL Stanley Cup playoffs tonight. The Colorado Avalanche host the Minnesota Wild in Game 2. The Avalanche have a 1-0 series lead. And the Toronto Blue Jays will look to respond this evening against the Tampa Bay Rays. We want your local sports scores and stories. Email sports at discovermoosejaw.com.
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1: Clearing tonight with 30K north winds gusting to 50 and a low of minus 6. Tomorrow, mainly sunny and a high of 11 with a light breeze. Cloudy and 18 on Thursday. On Friday, sunshine and a high of 19 degrees. And to kickstart your weekend, sunny and a high of 16 on Saturday. Find the full forecast at discovermoosejaw.com and stream the radio anywhere at any time from the Discover Moose Jaw app.
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3: 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It was announced today that the Recklaws and Dean Brody are coming to Moose Jaw November 9th at the Temple Garden Center. Tickets go on sale this Friday at 10 a.m. at sasktix.ca. Here they are at number 5 with Hometown Heroes. 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
2: Guess who's back at number 1 on the Country 100 Top 5 at 5. He was here for almost 3 weeks and then he was booted out on Friday. But he's making a return here today. It's Luke Combs, Sleepless in a Hotel Room.
3: I can hear the

0: At number one, that is Luke Combs, Sleepless in a Hotel Room. Number two was Turn This Truck Around by Jordan Davis. Number three, Tucker Wetmore, Brunette. Number four, Change My Mind by Riley Green. And number five, The Recklaws and Dean Brody, Hometown Heroes, which was a huge announcement this morning. Once again, they're performing here in Moose Jaw Monday, November 9th at the Temple Garden Center. 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
10: Clouds will clear tonight with a low of minus 6 and winds out of the north at 30, gusting to 50. Tomorrow mainly sunny and a high of 11 with a light breeze, and cloudy and a high of 18 on Thursday. 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
1: 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I'm Avery LeBlanc. 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You'll have a chance at winning that grand prize. And that runs all the way up until May 10th, so make sure you get entered in while you can. Here's Josh Ross, Scared of Getting Sober.

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0: Aaron Zeder's Pretty Little Poison here on Country 100, Southern Saskatchewan's best country. Avery LeBlanc joining you here as this is another fun local deal coming up for the Seymour Canada online auction tomorrow at discovermooseyaw.com. 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On the way, we've got your five-day weather forecast. Following that, Cody Johnson, the fall.
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10: Clear tonight with 30K north winds, gusting to 50 and a low of minus 6. A high of 11 degrees tomorrow with some sunshine and light winds. And on Thursday, cloudy and a high of 18. 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

0: Tim and the Glory Boys take me back road on Country 100. Avery LeBlanc here with you one last time for the Ashdowns Furniture and Interiors afternoon show, as tonight will hopefully be the last night for a while that we'll see negative temperatures. Looking at a low of -6, wind chill of -10 overnight. Tomorrow, sunny, 14, 18 Thursday with a mix of sun and cloud, and then nothing but sunshine heading into the weekend. 22 Friday, 16 Saturday, and 21 by Sunday. Of course, that's still quite a ways away, so that could change, but fingers crossed that it stays true. And just a reminder, tomorrow, the Seymour Canada online auction opens up at discovermoosejaw.com with items from three provinces here in Western Canada. 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
2: 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And McHappy Day in Moose Jaw is helping boost cancer care closer to home. 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

0: 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Moose Jaw. CILG is a proud part of Golden West. Connecting communities. 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
1: Clear tonight with some winds and a low of minus six. In the DiscoverMooseJaw.com newsroom, I'm J.D. Houghton. Investigations are underway in the wake of a structure fire that consumed a home on King Crescent yesterday evening. Fire crews arrived shortly before 8 p.m., finding the front of the house fully engulfed in smoke and flames. They were able to contain the blaze in under an hour. Fire Chief Rod Montgomery provides an update on the occupants.
2: Everybody was out of the house upon arrival, so that takes some of the stress out of the situation for the firefighters. There was a pet inside, and luckily the pet was able to find a safe spot and was okay.
1: He noted that strong winds at the time of the fire, while normally a major hazard, actually proved somewhat beneficial in keeping heat and smoke away from the adjacent homes. As temperatures climb, so does the risk of hantavirus exposure here in Saskatchewan, with medical health officer Dr. Hortense Tabian reminding us to be careful when spring cleaning sheds, cabins, and garages. She says inhalation of airborne particles contaminated by deer mice is the primary method from which people contract hantavirus-related illnesses.
3: Important to avoid using dry cleaning methods like dusting, sweeping, vacuuming, air hosing, because that actually elevates those dust particles, and which makes it more likely then for someone to be exposed.
1: She recommends personal protective equipment such as masks and gloves, as well as sticking to wet cleaning methods when working in potentially contaminated spaces. McHappy Day in Moose Jaw is helping boost cancer care closer to home. All three McDonald's locations here in Moose Jaw will take part tomorrow, with a portion of proceeds supporting the Family First Radiothon. Danielle Nixon, Operations Supervisor at McDonald's in Moose Jaw, says every purchase counts.
4: 10% of the sales of that day, specifically at all three locations, will be donated to McHappy Day specifically.
1: The Radiothon runs May 7th and 8th, raising funds to expand chemotherapy services at the Dr. F.H. Wigmore Regional Hospital. Donations will go twice as far this month at the Moose Jaw District Food Bank. A new campaign with Interpro Pipe and Steel will match donations made throughout May, up to $10,000. Executive Director of the local food bank, Jason Moore, says the support comes at a crucial time.
5: As our demand rises, we are desperately seeking help from local businesses, and Interpro Pipe and Steel stepped up.
1: The campaign runs until May 31st, with all donations matched to help meet growing demands at the food bank. And Moose Jaw hosted the Saskatchewan Drama Association's 2026 Provincial Festival this past week. 12 productions from across the province competed, with The Price for Miller Comprehensive Catholic High School in Regina taking best overall production. Cornerstone Christian School was also recognized, as the play I See You earned the Best Ensemble Award. Executive Director Darlene Breyer says the experience sticks with the students.
6: These are moments that I don't think they'll ever forget. They've made new friends. They've learned so much from each other and from the adjudicators.
1: The festival also featured workshops and national audition opportunities.
0: Now, your Discover Moose Jaw